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1: Are you ready for a barefoot blue jean night with Jake Owen? Then buckle up. Kickin' the Country is back June 10th through the 13th. Wednesday night, we kick it off loud with Jackal. Guitar screaming, crowd roaring, no easing into it. Thursday, Aaron Lewis takes the stage, and we'll have every country boy in the crowd singing. Friday is always going to be a party when Neil McCoy shows up. Yes, Billy's got his beer goggles on. And then Jake Owen lights it up with Barefoot Blue Jean Night Energy. Saturday, we go big. Drew Baldridge bringing the heat.
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5: Lows level off around 54. Tonight, under mainly clear skies, winds out of the southeast around 5 miles per hour. Slight chance for storms. Tomorrow, 85, partly cloudy. Chance of thunderstorms. Tomorrow night, lows level off around 56. Cloudy skies expected. From the Weatherology Weather Center, I'm meteorologist Jennifer Wojcicki on Rock 95. Right now, 80.
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2: Lows level off around 54. Tonight, under mainly clear skies, winds out of the southeast around 5 miles per hour. Slight chance for storms. Tomorrow, 85, partly cloudy. Chance of thunderstorms. Tomorrow night, lows level off around 56. Cloudy skies expected. From the Weatherology Weather Center, I'm meteorologist Jennifer Wojcicki on Rock 95. Right now, 81.
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2: Lows level off around 54. Tonight, under mainly clear skies, southeasterly winds 5 to 10 miles per hour. Slight chance for storms. Tomorrow, daytime highs approaching 85. Sunshine mixed with clouds at times. Chance of thunderstorms. Tomorrow night, lows dip down to about 56. From the Weatherology Weather Center, I'm meteorologist Jennifer Wojcicki on Rock 95. Right now, 81.
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1: Lows level off around 54. Tonight, under mainly clear skies, southeasterly winds 5 to 10 miles per hour. Slight chance for storms. Tomorrow, daytime highs approaching 85. Sunshine mixed with clouds at times. Chance of thunderstorms. Tomorrow night, lows dip down to about 56. From the Weatherology Weather Center, I'm meteorologist Jennifer Wojcicki on Rock 95. Currently, it's 80 degrees.
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4: Lows level off around 54. Tonight, under mainly clear skies, southeasterly winds 5 to 10 miles per hour. Slight chance for storms. Tomorrow, daytime highs approaching 85. Sunshine mixed with clouds at times. Chance of thunderstorms. Tomorrow night, lows dip down to about 56. From the Weatherology Weather Center, I'm meteorologist Jennifer Wojcicki on Rock 95. Right now, it's 78 degrees.
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3: Lows level off around 54. Tonight, under mainly clear skies, southeasterly winds 5 to 10 miles per hour. Slight chance for storms. Tomorrow, daytime highs approaching 85. Sunshine mixed with clouds at times. Chance of thunderstorms. Tomorrow night, lows dip down to about 56. From the Weatherology Weather Center, I'm meteorologist Jennifer Wojcicki on Rock 95. Right now, it's 78 degrees.
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1: Lows level off around 54. Tonight, under mainly clear skies, southeasterly winds 5 to 10 miles per hour. Slight chance for storms. Tomorrow, daytime highs approaching 85. Sunshine mixed with clouds at times. Chance of thunderstorms. Tomorrow night, lows dip down to about 56. From the Weatherology Weather Center, I'm meteorologist Jennifer Wojcicki on Rock 95. Currently, 72.
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1: Lows level off around 54. Tonight, under mainly clear skies, southeasterly winds 5 to 10 miles per hour. Slight chance for storms. Tomorrow, daytime highs approaching 85, sunshine mixed with clouds at times. Chance of thunderstorms. Tomorrow night, lows dip down to about 56. From the Weatherology Weather Center, I'm meteorologist Jennifer Wojcicki on Rock 95. Currently, 72.
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1: Lows level off around 54. Tonight, under mainly clear skies, southeasterly winds 5 to 10 miles per hour. Slight chance for storms. Tomorrow, daytime highs approaching 85. Sunshine mixed with clouds at times. Chance of thunderstorms. Tomorrow night, lows dip down to about 56. From the Weatherology Weather Center, I'm meteorologist Jennifer Wojcicki on Rock 95. Currently, it's 70 degrees.
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2: Lows level off around 54. Tonight, under mainly clear skies, southeasterly winds 5 to 10 miles per hour. Slight chance for storms. Tomorrow, daytime highs approaching 85. Sunshine mixed with clouds at times. Chance of thunderstorms. Tomorrow night, lows dip down to about 56. From the Weatherology Weather Center, I'm meteorologist Jennifer Wojcicki on Rock 95. Currently, it's 70 degrees.
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1: Lows around 54, overnight, under partly cloudy skies, southeast winds, 5 to 10 miles per hour. A blend of clouds and sun, Tuesday, slight chance for storms, high of 85. Chance of thunderstorms, Tuesday night, lows around 56, mainly cloudy skies. From the Weatherology Weather Center, I'm meteorologist Jennifer Wojcicki on Rock 95. Currently, it's 65 degrees.
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1: Lows around 54 overnight under partly cloudy skies, southeast winds 5 to 10 miles per hour. A blend of clouds and sun Tuesday, slight chance for storms, high of 85. Chance of thunderstorms Tuesday night, lows around 56, mainly cloudy skies. From the Weatherology Weather Center, I'm meteorologist Jennifer Wojcicki on Rock 95. Currently, it's 65 degrees.
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1: Partly cloudy overnight with lows around 54. Winds out of the southeast 5 to 10 miles per hour. A mix of clouds and sun again Tuesday. Slight chance for storms. High of 85. Cloudy skies expected Tuesday night. Chance of thunderstorms. Lows dip down to about 56. From the Weatherology Weather Center, I'm meteorologist Jennifer Wojcicki on Rock 95. Currently, it's 63 degrees.
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1: Hey, I'm Craig Bailey, your host for an hour from the dark side of the moon every Saturday and Sunday morning at 9, right here on Rock 95. It's Floating and Slip. 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
2: Partly cloudy overnight with lows around 54. Winds out of the southeast, 5 to 10 miles per hour. A mix of clouds and sun again Tuesday, slight chance for storms. High of 85, cloudy skies expected Tuesday night, chance of thunderstorms. Lows dip down to about 56. From the Weatherology Weather Center, I'm meteorologist Jennifer Wojcicki on Rock 95. Currently, it's 63 degrees.
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1: Partly cloudy overnight with lows around 54. Winds out of the southeast 5 to 10 miles per hour. A mix of clouds and sun again Tuesday. Slight chance for storms. High of 85. Cloudy skies expected Tuesday night. Chance of thunderstorms. Lows dip down to about 56. From the Weatherology Weather Center, I'm meteorologist Jennifer Wojcicki on Rock 95. Right now, 62.
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1: Partly cloudy overnight with lows around 54. Winds out of the southeast, 5 to 10 miles per hour.

0: A mix of clouds and sun again. Tuesday, slight chance for storms. High of 85. Cloudy skies expected. Tuesday night, chance of thunderstorms. Lows dip down to about 56. From the Weatherology Weather Center, I'm meteorologist Jennifer Wojcicki on Rock 95. Right now, 62.
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1: 54 overnight under partly cloudy skies. Winds out of the southeast, 5 to 10 miles per hour. Sunshine mixed with clouds at times again. Tuesday, slight chance of thunderstorms. Daytime highs approaching 86. Chance for storms. Tuesday night, lows dip down to about 58. Overcast skies. From the Weatherology Weather Center, I'm meteorologist Jennifer Wojcicki on Rock 95. Currently 61.
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2: 54 overnight under partly cloudy skies. Winds out of the southeast, 5 to 10 miles per hour. Sunshine mixed with clouds at times again. Tuesday, slight chance of thunderstorms. Daytime highs approaching 86. Chance for storms. Tuesday night, lows dip down to about 58. Overcast skies. From the Weatherology Weather Center, I'm meteorologist Jennifer Wojcicki on Rock 95. Currently 61.
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1: Here's your weatherology forecast brought to you by Ag Country. Lows level off around 54 overnight under partly cloudy skies. Winds out of the southeast 5 to 10 miles per hour. A mix of clouds and sun again Tuesday. Slight chance for storms. Highs level off around 86. From the Weatherology Weather Center, I'm meteorologist Jennifer Wojcicki on Rock 95. Right now, 60.
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1: Here's your weatherology forecast brought to you by Ag Country. Lows level off around 54 overnight under partly cloudy skies. Winds out of the southeast 5 to 10 miles per hour. A mix of clouds and sun again Tuesday. Slight chance for storms. Highs level off around 86. From the Weatherology Weather Center, I'm meteorologist Jennifer Wojcicki on Rock 95. Right now, 60.
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5: Sunshine mixed with clouds at times. Today, with daytime highs approaching 86. Winds out of the southeast, 10 to 15 miles per hour. Mainly cloudy skies expected. Tonight, chance for storms, 58. Cloudy skies expected. Tomorrow, thunderstorms likely. Daytime highs approaching 78. From the Weatherology Weather Center, I'm meteorologist Jennifer Wojcicki on Rock 95. 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
7: Sunshine mixed with clouds at times. Today, with daytime highs approaching 86. Winds out of the southeast, 10 to 15 miles per hour. Mainly cloudy skies expected. Tonight,

0: chance for storms, 58. Cloudy skies expected. Tomorrow, thunderstorms likely. Daytime highs approaching 78. From the Weatherology Weather Center, I'm meteorologist Jennifer Wojcicki on Rock 95. Currently, 61.
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0: 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Sorry about that.
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0: Hey, we love those 2 a.m. thoughts.
1: Yeah.
0: We really do. A lot of you are drunk at that point.
1: Some of the best ones.
0: Yeah,
1: come in at 2 a.m.
0: Feel free to be pissed off at 2 a.m. and fire off a text or an email. Or just want to comment on something. That's a good point. Anytime. What are the
1: pissed off.
0: I know, you're right.
1: They like to ramble.
0: Then they go, sorry about that, I was drunk like an hour later or something.
4: Yeah,
0: like
4: many of them are just incoherent. Run-on sentences don't really make much sense.
0: Especially like talk-to-text. Talk-to-text is... with all the technology around, your phone gets that wrong a lot. You can even do it sober and talk to text. We'll get the words wrong.
1: There was a guy months ago who said he started an email and then recognized he was too drunk.
0: Right.
1: And then bailed on the email and said he would get back to us later, and he never did.
4: Shocking.
1: I don't know if you recall that. We dwelled on it for a little while, but he never got back to
0: us. Sorry, I'm drunk. I'm out of here.
1: Yeah.
0: I'm out of here.
1: And well, he may have completely forgotten what he was writing about in the first place.
0: True. That happens a lot. We forget what we're talking about in the
1: first
0: place.
1: Looked all over the place for notes and couldn't find anything. Sorry, I still don't feel great.
0: Yeah. But it's just your throat thing, right? Otherwise, your body feels okay.
1: No. I'm just kind of run down. I think I'm going to go see if I have pneumonia.
0: Oh, Jesus. Okay.
4: Yeah, good. Yeah.
0: I thought you said you checked on that before.
1: Go get me an x-ray.
0: Yeah. I thought you checked on that before.
1: No.
0: Okay.
1: No, they said they were going to. And, you know, my lungs really haven't cleared yet.
0: Okay. You should probably check on that.
1: My voice is a little more rested. I didn't talk much this weekend. I did get out and hit some golf balls yesterday.
0: Yeah. Yeah.
1: But other than that.
0: Just to get outside, get that, keep those allergies kicking on a Sunday before a Monday show.
1: Well, that's another sound thing. Bad. I think I've found the right allergy medication. So I just.
0: There was a text or an email earlier this week over the weekend somewhere that said, it might have been the unofficial page here, the fan page on Facebook. It was, apologies to Todd. He wasn't faking it. He sounds like hell.
1: Yeah.
0: I saw that somewhere. I don't know. Of course, he wasn't faking it. At least not that day. Not that day. This guy's happy. Check this out. The Spurs won over the weekend and on Game 7. There's a guy who calls himself the Parlay...
1: Spurs and Knicks, and that'll be Wednesday.
0: Go Spurs. I'm rooting the Spurs.
4: A rematch of the last time the Knicks were in the finals. 1999.
0: Really? Oh, yeah. Okay.
4: It was Spurs-Knicks in that
0: And that
4: series.
0: Was that Spurs run of like 6 or out of 8 years, right? The Spurs won.
4: It was David Robinson, Tim Duncan. Was they were starting off the dynasty there.
0: Guys who calls himself the Parlay Prince, and this is DraftKings Sports. Back in February, he made this parlay. $2,500. That's what the bet was. The U.S. hockey team to win gold, they did. Michigan to win the national championship in basketball, they did. The Knicks to win the Eastern Conference Finals, they did. That was a tough one there because they were seeded 3 or 4. And the Spurs to win the Western Conference Finals. That paid $1.7 million.
1: Oh, so he got
0: on a $2,500. Well, that's parlays are tough to hit, man.
1: So
0: that's crazy.
1: We're not waiting on one more. He hit them all.
0: He hit them all, man.
4: Well, aren't a lot of those with those DraftKings and those, don't they kind of offer you like a cash out with like, oh, you got 3 out of 4. We'll pay you so much to just bail now.
0: I think you're right, Bush, but I'm not sure who they are. I don't know if that this guy. I'm
4: good
0: sure
4: for him.
0: We have a lot of gamblers that listen to those programs. They could let us know to hang on to it because Spurs was Game 7.
4: Yeah,
0: you know he could have easily took less. You're right. I wonder if it was less money.
4: I think a lot of times
0: it would have been less money. You bailed on that, but
4: they'll offer you like a cash out if you get to 3 out of 4 legs. Or, oh well, we don't really want to pay $1.7 million. So how about we give you $600,000 right now? You just let it go.
1: It probably isn't that.
0: You
1: much.
0: Think it was that high?
4: Maybe I don't know. I'm pulling numbers out of my ass, but.
0: Yeah.
4: Something that would entice the bettor to give up on the parlay.
0: Right.
4: But it's got to be enough.
0: Yeah, because it was possible.
1: I'm sure they do that.
0: Man.
1: That sounds like an old game show trick.
4: Yeah. Right.
0: Yeah, but that's a nice parlay. Not that parlays never pay off. I know that people, I mean, the rest of us don't. We put, what, $10 and pick four college football teams to win, and they all get their ass kicked.
1: Yeah.
0: Against the spread.
1: And they're not going to get a hold of us and say, hey, we'll give you $20.
0: No, they don't do that.
1: If you hit the next one, it's going to be 50.
0: Yeah.
1: We don't know if we want to pay out 50.
0: Nobody gets back to us on that.
1: Right, but here's 20.
0: Yeah, if you're a big gambler out there and do this a lot, please let us know how that works.
4: Yeah, I'm looking at it. Once one or more legs of your parlay win, the sports book may offer you an active cash out offer in your app. It says generally higher than your original stake, but lower than the full parlay payout.
1: Of course. So
4: somewhere in the middle there, again, just enough to make you go, well, maybe. Yeah. You know, in case that fourth leg doesn't hit.
0: Well, this guy goes by himself. He calls himself the Parlay Prince. He's a professional gambler. He's probably hanging in there for that. And he won. You know, he won. But how much nerves you have watching that game seven? If you have 1.7 million lying on it.
4: And they only won by one.
0: Well, actually, you're only going to lose 2,500, but in your brain, you lost 1.7 million, right?
1: The guy's a pro. He's probably been through those situations before.
0: Yeah.
1: This one just finally hit.
4: Well, and we've talked about this before. Like, you know, basketball is so
0: up and down
4: and streaky, you know. Right. You're sweating the whole time.
0: Yeah. And they're playing away, and basketball's tough to win on the road like that with game seven. Also, a Spurs fan died just celebrating that weekend. Fell out of a car coming down the street, I guess, hit his head.
4: Ow.
0: That sucks, man. See, if you had that in the parlay.
4: He's dead.
0: Kid was only 17. All right. And Heather Jones will be in the studio with us later on this morning. Looking forward to that. Mr. Skin's going to phone the program. I don't think Heather's ever been here when Mr. Skin's called.
4: I don't think so.
0: No, so we know Heather.
4: I forwarded her the pictures already.
0: Okay.
4: So.
0: Oh, you did? Okay.
4: Do her homework ahead of time.
0: And Phil Collin from Def Leppard. He's always had a side project. They're called Man Rage, right, Puss?
4: Mm-hmm.
0: Right. And we love talking to Phil Collin. He's going to phone the program from Def Leppard later on, too. A lot of people died over the weekend. I mean, like, notable people and famous people. No hits anywhere?
4: I didn't get any submissions to the Deadpool over the weekend, no.
0: I was wondering if you got any at all, because there was a bunch. I mean, they're just different names, you know, some old people.
4: No.
0: Oh, Mr. Rogers' musical sidekick died. He was 99. I'm not sure. He came in and played acoustic guitar once in a while, Mr. Rogers.
4: I don't remember that.
0: I don't remember that either, but he's dead, you know, at 99, I believe. So I thought somebody might have had, took a flyer on that.
4: Oh, yeah, the bass player from the Commodores died.
0: Oh, he did? Okay.
4: Donald LaPred?
0: Mm-mm.
1: The guy from the Commodores quit in 87, so he wasn't scheduled.
0: Was he the original Commodore, though? Probably was.
1: Yeah, he was one of the founding members, but he quit in 87, so he wasn't part of the
0: pull-out.
1: Yeah. he wasn't one that had to quit.
0: The pull-out. There were so many funny memes. I shared one of them. It was David Koresh will not play the... Because David Koresh played guitar. You know?
1: Oh, I didn't know
4: right.
1: that.
0: Oh, yeah, yeah. He played guitar and sang. And I thought it was at the church before, you know, that nut job. David Koresh, all these fake bands pulled out. It was hilarious on Twitter.
4: Yeah, the dude from the Commodores, nobody had him.
0: Nobody had that dude.
4: No.
0: Okay. I saw a few other ones that looked notable and people that, and they were older, so.
4: No.
0: Frankie Valli, by the way, have you ever seen Frankie? He's canceled a bunch of shows, but have you ever seen these things for the past two or three years? He walks out and lip syncs. He barely lip syncs. He looks like an animatronic.
4: Well, his lips
0: so
4: are
0: sad,
4: hardly
0: man.
4: Moving.
0: Yeah, it's so bad that people go see that. Because he's got four or five backup singers, and they sing most of the Four Seasons stuff. He walks out, and he goes, he's like a robot, animatronic, and it's obviously fake. He's singing along to his voice, and he's messing that up. It's so sad to watch. And now he's actually just stopping like 20 dates. And you're right, Puss, that might be...
4: Looks like a hostage situation.
0: Oh, it's horrible. It looks like he's out there just trying to make money, you know, for somebody else.
4: I think about 95 people
0: have him.
4: About 100. About 100 people have Frankie Valli. I think that should probably go up if he lasts through the end of the year.
0: Yeah, you're right. Because he was showing up at these gigs. It was brutal.
4: Yeah.
0: Just go down. Just Google Frankie Valli with singing the past couple of years. He just walks out. It's like a robot, old man. It's sad. Just,
4: yeah.
0: It's so sad.
4: Nothing about it is good.
1: Is he struggling to lip sync?
4: Yeah.
0: Yes.
4: Oh. It's like,
0: yes.
4: You can watch his mouth. He's just kind of...
0: And he's also really old, so he just kind of moves back and forth. And just... It's
4: Bear
0: sad.
4: Chuck E. Cheese looks more lifelike.
0: Yeah. Yeah. He looks like Chuck E. Cheese bear.
4: I mean, that's how he moves, and the lips just kind of open up, and he's not making words with his mouth. It's terrible.
0: Heather Jones later on, Mr. Skin, Phil Collin from Def Leppard, Nick Allen. He loves Def Leppard. That's
4: he demanded
0: band.
4: We do the interview.
0: He did. Yep. Nick loves Def Leppard. All right, come on back.
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14: Sunshine mixed with clouds at times. Today, with daytime highs approaching 86. Winds out of the southeast, 10 to 15 miles per hour. Mainly cloudy skies expected. Tonight, chance for storms, 58. Cloudy skies expected. Tomorrow, thunderstorms likely. Daytime highs approaching 78. From the Weatherology Weather Center, I'm meteorologist Jennifer Wojcicki on Rock 95. Right now, 62.
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0: there's no dark side in the moon, really. 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
4: It's the beginning of hurricane season. It's the beginning of meteorological summer.
5: Yeah.
4: There's a bunch of woke stuff going on this month.
6: Oh, yeah.
5: Pride month, yeah. It's Pride month, yeah. Yeah.
4: Bunch of black guy month stuff. Woke stuff. And then, for those of you who complain about all that sort of stuff,
5: yeah,
4: it is a celibacy awareness month.
5: Wow.
4: Celibacy awareness month is observed in June every year.
5: Oh, didn't know that.
4: The annual observance across the country is to raise.
5: A lot of people observed it in May, yeah, too, Todd.
4: It's to raise awareness. Well, this doesn't say if you're involuntarily celibate, but celibacy is celibacy.
5: Yeah.
4: Whether you're doing
5: your wife's
4: it,
5: cutting you off, or your husband's cutting you off.
4: Voluntarily or not.
6: Yeah. I'm going to guess that most people that are celibate are painfully aware of it all year round.
4: Yep.
5: Right.
6: And don't want to be reminded of it.
4: This annual observance across the country is to raise awareness about staying celibate and voluntarily taking a vow of abstinence. National Celibacy Awareness Month aims to encourage people to consider the benefits of celibacy until marriage or as a lifelong commitment. So please list for me the benefits. What the hell are the benefits?
5: Well, I hate to hammer people that can't get laid, because a lot of people can't get laid. I mean, and prostitution's illegal, so nobody wants to get busted. And it's just, that's a sad situation for a lot of people that want to get laid and can't get laid. There's a lot of people like that. I mean, they just can't. I mean, it's not as easy as you think it is, you know, for a lot of people. So I don't want to give them too much hassle here, but the benefits of it are nothing. I mean, I was involuntarily celibate for a little bit, obviously being got divorced, and I really wasn't out swinging for the fences because I was pretty depressed. You know, Tad helped me out with that.
4: Yeah, it is best.
5: But as a guy that was celibate, a guy that's not celibate, it's much better to be not celibate.
6: Yeah, I mean,
5: by far.
6: They do list here.
5: Actually, there's no comparison.
6: They do list here some mental and psychological wellness benefits to being celibate, and we could probably argue some of these. It says sharper focus, removing sexual pursuit frees up vast mental space to focus on career, school, or hobbies.
5: Yeah.
4: So if you're not thinking about it, you're thinking about other things.
6: And again, I would argue that. I would say that there's a lot of people who aren't getting laid and are really thinking about wanting to get laid.
4: Yeah,
5: I also think there are people that just decide to take some time off from getting laid. You know, they're not married people. You can start doing that with your
6: easy butt. Lenny Kravitz.
5: But I'm not Lenny so much, because Lenny's ridiculous. You can get laid by
4: anyone. To have any mental benefits, you would have to push that out of your mind.
6: Yeah.
4: You can't have it lingering in the back of your mind, because that would not be what I would call a mental benefit.
5: Yeah, your boner shows up and says, hey, remember me?
6: Right. Reduced anxiety, eliminates the stress, pressure, and vulnerability associated with casual dating and hookup culture.
5: Yeah, that's tougher. That's real tough.
4: See, I get anxious because I'm not getting laid.
5: Mm-mm.
6: Emotional clarity, taking sex off the table, allows you to clearly evaluate past toxic relationship patterns.
5: Okay, so a lot of people that do it temporarily, right? So.
6: And then
5: summer's a tough time to do that. Everybody's wearing like no clothes at all.
6: Bikinis, it's true.
5: Everybody's got short dresses and shorts.
6: Do that in January.
5: It's a little tough to do this celibacy awareness month in June.
4: Your little break would fit under this category.
5: What was it?
4: Of healing and recovery.
5: Yeah, that's a good point.
4: You're not recovering from sex addiction, but there was a little grief and there was a little trauma there.
5: Now, I'm not saying if somebody just flopped it in front of me, a week later, I would have took it, you know.
6: But that's an interesting way of putting it.
5: Yeah.
6: Not exactly flattering to the other person.
5: No, it wouldn't matter at that point.
4: Would you have? Because I don't think you would have.
6: No, I don't think you would have either.
4: I think you were so bummed out.
5: Oh, I was bummed.
4: Yeah, you would have just said, nah.
6: I think your dink turned inside out for about 6 months.
5: Yeah, well, I masturbated all the time, man.
6: Yeah, but if you had the opportunity to actually, you would have just, nah.
4: Nah.
6: I think
5: let's not say a week. But whatever, you know. Well, it didn't happen. So, I mean, like I said, I was pretty much.
4: I think you were.
5: Although Ted was being a dick.
4: Mistrustful of women at the time, too.
5: A little bit.
6: I don't think that stopped.
4: So, yeah.
5: Should stop for any dude for
4: flopped
5: that.
4: Flopped it in front of you. You probably wouldn't have trusted.
5: Probably would have thought it was a,
4: you know, it's a trick.
5: Don't we got a Johnny story later on, too, Ton?
4: Oh, well, yeah.
5: Be careful with that, how you do that story. But
4: No, it's just a surgery. Everybody.
5: Oh, it's a surgery? Okay, got it. Okay.
4: Yeah, everybody right. wants a.
5: We'll save that one there, but let's keep talking about this.
4: Make
5: about
4: that Johnny snug.
5: Celibacy. We'll put it like a cinch rope in there, you know, that kind of thing, like a hoodie, right?
6: The things that, you know, like celibacy that says it has no negative side effects to your body physically, but I don't think that. Haven't we also done stories about like the whole, you know,
4: getting all backed up?
6: Well, like
5: cleaning out your tubes.
6: Yeah, like when.
5: Well, that's masturbating, so you can still be celibate from a person and masturbate. I think they're two different. They're two separate things.
6: But hasn't science told us that there's no actual benefit to not doing it either? Like they've said, like when November rolls around, and everybody says, "Oh, I'm not going to masturbate for the entire month." They say, "Don't. That's just stupid. Don't do that."
5: No masturbate in November. I don't think that.
6: Right.
5: It is dumb. Yeah, we've heard that. It is dumb.
6: They tout some sort of physical benefits and.
5: Oh, I see it all the
6: science
5: time.
6: Science says no. That's
5: I see
6: not
5: it
6: true.
5: All the time. They say the benefits of not masturbating it mainly aims towards men, and it's just not no.
4: Yes, you can masturbate and still be celibate.
5: Right. Oh yeah, of course you can.
6: Yeah, that doesn't.
5: You're doing it by yourself. Nobody's there to look at you, except for the dog or the cat, whatever you got.
4: Unless you're going for the complete abstinence and the complete chastity, then your masturbation is off the table.
5: Oh, it is.
4: And who doesn't like to masturbate on the table?
5: Flop it out.
6: See, now then they get into this gets into the benefits of celibacy in a relationship. Non-sexual periods force couples to deepen their emotional intimacy through talking, cuddling, and vulnerability, and it separates the intense physical attraction from actual emotional and an intellectual compatibility.
5: Somebody's going to raise their hips in that situation eventually.
6: Why?
5: Yeah, you stop having sex with your partner, and then things can go haywire for sure. You're not going to do it all the time. I read the other day, too. I forgot about that. It says a guy...
4: Well, a lot of people stop having sex with their partners, but they don't make a plan. That's not the plan.
6: No. Well, this sounds like it's...
5: Yeah,
6: it's
5: you're right, Todd.
4: It just kind of happens.
5: Right.
6: This sounds like it's a discussion...
5: Or they're having sex with somebody else. Yeah.
4: Oh, that's possible, too.
5: Yeah.
4: I've heard that happens.
5: Yeah.
6: This angle sounds like it's something you two both sit down and talk about and decide we're not going to have sex for a while. And so, what? I don't get that.
5: No, I don't either. Usually it's either the... I'm not saying that some women aren't turned down by their guys, but in... We've heard the other way around a lot of times.
6: Well,
5: she stopped.
4: Yeah.
5: You know, there's a lot of married guys where the woman doesn't want to have sex anymore. You know?
6: And we've talked about love languages before, and physical touch is a lot of dudes' love language.
5: Yeah.
6: Like, oh, you just want me to be unhappy for a little while?
5: Right.
6: Okay.
5: Yep.
4: No matter how many acts of service you provide.
5: Oh, yeah. Well, one should be. You should service them.
6: Yeah, but then that becomes physical touch.
5: Here it is. I saw this the other day. This is the global average for coupled adults is heavily linked to optimum physical health and relationship happiness. You have to have sex once a week. That's coupled people.
4: Minimum.
5: You have it more, great.
6: Yeah.
5: You have it less. A lot of people have it less, but it says 52 times a year, so that's once a week.
6: I'd say that's
5: regular activity.
6: Minimum.
5: 52 times a year is associated with a reduced stress of heart disease, hormone regulation, quality over quantity. So yeah. So basically, yeah. Oh, here's the age groups, by the way. 18 to 29 year old couples. Average about 110 to 112 times per year. That's 2-3 times a week. 30 to 39-year-old couples average 86 times per year. And age 40 and older, averages typically get closer to 50 to 70 times per year.
4: How about people who aren't in couples?
5: That's a great question. I don't know.
4: That's one extreme or the other.
5: It's a little tougher to get laid if you're not in a couple. Right. You have a couple, man.
4: And either they're doing it 400 times a year or two.
5: Right. So... Call your wives or call your husbands today and say you're coming home for lunch and knock one out. Take care of this week. Yeah. Unless you got laid yesterday, right?
6: Yeah, it looks like this says on average, single adults, we're not breaking them down by age group or sex, are having sex about 59 times a year. So about once a week.
4: Once a week.
5: Wow.
6: I'd say that's higher than I thought.
5: That's all adults, right?
6: Yeah.
5: So that takes into account couples then, too.
6: Single adults.
5: Oh, they say single, okay.
6: Single adults.
5: Not coupled, okay. Well, is that married, too? Because you can be coupled and not married.
4: No, like single. Single is single.
6: Single is single, yeah.
5: All right.
6: But it says, you know, and it says the same thing what you said. Frequency is heavily tied to age. Obviously, people in their 20s are having more sex than people in their 40s and their
4: 50s. Does it say how single people are getting laid? Is it still, well, the dating apps?
6: Relying on new or casual partners rather than built-in relationships. Averages are skewed by both frequent daters and those experiencing long-term periods of celibacy. So, yeah.
5: Just stop over and bang me.
6: Yeah, there's people who are out there whoring around, and then there's the celibates, and then we meet somewhere in the middle.
5: But remember this combination. Remember this conversation when Heather gets here. She likes to share
4: the quote unquote hookup apps. You know, like I hear Tinder isn't that much of a hookup app anymore.
5: It's their dating app. It's a dating app. Yeah.
4: Well, what's the hookup app now?
5: I don't know.
4: It just seems like they switch.
5: They're all kind of dating apps. You know, I don't know if there's one. I'm sure it's up to the person's, once you meet the person, whether they want to have sex right away. You know, I'm sure a lot of people are dating, but then also having sex.
6: Well, at a certain age, isn't...
5: Their sites are brutal, though.
6: At a certain age, isn't any dating app kind of a hookup app? Because aren't people a little less...
5: They're basically going to say, we like each other, let's have sex.
6: Right. There's no... why are we going to play games? We're at this point, let's just... You like me, I like you, let's go bang.
4: Oh, I contend there's still people like that. Well, you got to wait till the third day.
5: Oh, of course there is.
4: The fourth day.
5: Well, the woman's saying no. A lot of women are saying no right away. The
4: guys are probably doing it too, just to protect themselves. But I don't know any of them.
5: Come on back.
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14: Sunshine mixed with clouds at times. Today, with daytime highs approaching 86. Winds out of the southeast, 10 to 15 miles per hour. Mainly cloudy skies expected. Tonight, chance for storms, 58. Cloudy skies expected. Tomorrow, thunderstorms likely. Daytime highs approaching 78. From the Weatherology Weather Center, I'm meteorologist Jennifer Wojcicki on Rock 95. Right now, 62.
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3: So an Isle Donkey retired after 66 years in the air. They got a picture of her 66 years ago, and then she's an old lady now. She's working the Isle Donkey on a Delta Airlines for 66 years.
4: How old is she now?
3: I don't know.
5: More than 66.
3: Her career began in Pacific Airlines in 1959. Holy hell. Which flew propeller planes like the Martin 404 and the Fairchild F-27.
5: Oh, my God.
3: Yeah.
5: Was she on
3: the airlines then wanted young and glamorous-looking women. You know?
5: She originally based out of Kitty Hawk?
3: I don't know.
4: Was it Delta at the time?
3: No, no. It was called Pacific Air.
4: I was wondering
3: like
4: when
3: that.
4: Delta Airlines came to be.
3: I don't know. She worked a bunch of places. Pacific Air, Air West, Hughes Air West. That's obviously...
4: Howard Hughes.
3: That's Howard Hughes. Republic Airways, Northwest, finally 2008, Delta Airlines. And I told you I had...
4: I had
3: dinner with a Isle Donkey the other day, friend of a friend, and I had asked her a few questions. I forgot to bring that up. And one of the things I didn't know about this one, this is a great one. They had heard somebody say an Isle Donkey, and it was a pilot. They can be referred to that once in a while. They'll hear that. Somebody asked a pilot, and he said, yeah, somebody has said that before. They might. I think we're just kind of perpetuating it now. But one of them was, we talk about everybody getting their wheelchairs to go down on the plane. And there's something these Isle Donkeys say to each other. It's called Jetway Jesus, because people will want to be in a wheelchair to be pushed on the plane. So say there's 10, you know, I was flying out of New Orleans years ago after a football camp. And I was flying from New Orleans to probably, Dallas before I went to Omaha.
5: I think that's where I connected through.
3: Yeah, so whatever. So I saw literally 15 wheelchairs get on my plane. So the phenomenon is Jetway Jesus. So say they sit down 15 people in wheelchairs. Well, apparently only 7 of them need wheelchairs to leave.
5: Yeah.
3: Yep. Jetway Jesus, they call it. Yep.
5: He can walk.
3: He can walk.
5: It's a miracle.
3: They want to be sitting on the plane first. Then afterwards, they'll get up. So they want to get the hell off.
5: Yeah.
3: Yep.
5: Makes sense.
3: Yeah. That's not cool.
5: It's abusing the system.
3: I mean, if you really can't walk, I mean, you're old, I get it. You know, I totally get it. You know, but come on, you know, use the wheelchair on the way out too.
5: Yeah, at least, you know.
3: But the way out, they have to wait.
5: That's true. Yeah.
3: They're not the first ones off on those. That's why it's Jetway Jesus.
5: I get it.
3: Yeah, yeah. So I learned that. So we'll see
5: I mean,
4: what's the other one that they let you on? At least Southwest does with kids.
3: Are they doing that? Well,
4: the family thing.
5: But it's not first. It's like between the, I guess it used to be between the A and the B boarding group.
3: Yeah,

0: I don't know where it is now.
1: Yeah, they're not taking away that A group's people. They weren't, but now it's seats. You know?
2: But yeah, I don't think
1: like I'm sitting in 4D coming out.
2: I'm not going to borrow any kids just so I could jump in a little earlier.
1: No.
2: Hey, can I take your kids flying? Because I want to get in earlier? No. I'll just use the wheelchair trick.
0: I just booked some flights on Southwest, and we took the unwashed free seats in the back.
1: Okay. Oh, yeah, for the extra price, yeah.
0: Yeah.
1: I paid extra. I'm sitting in four. It's bigger leg room and stuff.
0: Well, we're only flying to Chicago. It's a 90-minute flight.
1: Yeah, that's no big deal. You're right.
0: I'm not shelling out $50 extra for us to have extra leg room for an hour and a half.
1: No, I agree with that 100%, Puss.
0: I can deal.
1: Quick flight. You're the one that has to deal the most. You get the biggest, longest legs.
0: Yeah. Yeah, if I can deal with it, the other two can.
1: So I saw a video. Now, a lot of these are fake, but this one actually looked pretty real. And because the guy held up his own phone, and nobody looked like an actor, and his buddy's laughing that he did it. How many times have you been on a flight and somebody's hand is on top of your seat, like just holding it, like the back of your seat? There's a hand up there. It's like they're just resting it. I mean, it's happened to me once or twice, but I think if you do that accidentally, if you pick up, you pull your hand away real quick. Well, there was an old lady sitting beside like a 30-something guy, and she just has her hand up there. So he picks his phone up, and he just reaches up with his hand and touches her hand. Just rubs her fingers, and she pulls it back and sits, and then she realized she was doing something wrong. His buddy's laughing his ass off, you know. Yeah. Some of those airline ones are pretty fake, obviously. The ones that are fighting or people, but this one's pretty real.
0: The only one, I've never had that, but I've had that, you know, you're sitting there and somebody behind you uses the back of your seat to get themselves up out of their seat, and all of a sudden you're shaking all over the place because fatty behind
1: you. I don't blame people a little bit for that, because you get up another seat sometimes a pain in the ass. Yeah.
2: There was a United flight that left Newark and was headed to somewhere in Spain or France, Palma or something like that.
1: Did it come back?
2: It did, and I was looking at a Reddit thread in real time.
1: Yeah.
2: As this happened, because they were telling everybody...
1: Oh, it was an unruly passenger.
2: No, they were telling everybody to turn their Bluetooth off, which was kind of an unusual request. So
1: we always thought that didn't matter. Man.
2: Everybody but two people turned their Bluetooth off. And from what I could ascertain, and I didn't get an exact report here, but somebody had a Bluetooth speaker that was named Bomb.
0: Oh,
1: wow,
3: man.
2: So Chicago, even though this flight left Newark headquarters, United headquarters.
1: You can name
2: Chicago.
1: Your Bluetooth speakers?
2: Yeah. Oh, yeah. Okay.
1: Mine just says JBL.
0: Yeah, you can go in and change that.
1: Right. You
2: can give all your devices a name if you want to.
1: Jesus.
2: My internet at home has a name.
1: Well, internet, I get that, but I didn't know you named your... I got three or four speakers
2: around
1: the pole.
2: All your devices, and the quotes that I read was a four-letter word.
0: Yep.
2: And it wasn't a swear word.
1: That's the reason everybody freaked out then?
2: Well, that's the reason they went back. They went back to Newark, and then they swept the plane, and then they said, well, no, it was just, from what I could ascertain, a Bluetooth speaker.
1: How far were they over the ocean were
2: named
1: they?
2: Named Bomb. They were about 2 hours into...
1: Oh, that blows ass,
2: maybe
1: man.
2: An hour, hour and a half into the flight.
3: That does blow ass.
1: That's going to happen to me. I've never flown overseas that far, not that way at least.
0: It says
1: that's going to happen to me sometime. I'm going to be halfway across. Like, we got to go back for a little bit.
0: Yeah, yeah, they left Newark at 6:08 local time, headed for Palma de Mallorca.
2: Yeah.
0: And they got about 60 minutes into the transatlantic flight and decided they had to turn around, go back to Newark.
2: This was about 7 o'clock on, I think, Saturday night.
0: Yeah.
2: And there were several people on this Reddit thread that were on that flight.
0: Teenage passenger on board named their device Bomb.
1: Of course.
0: And the discoverable name escalated quickly into a bomb threat response.
1: Wow. Dumbass kid.
0: You would like to think that if
1: my son would name his speaker. he's got a big speaker.
2: Yeah, but you don't think of that if you're a kid. Yeah,
1: no,
2: my speaker's the bomb.
1: Right, that's it. My speaker's the bomb.
2: You're not thinking, this is going to cause problems if I decide. I didn't know they were able to, you know, pick up the name of your devices.
1: I guess,
2: but apparently they can.
3: Like other people can get on their phones and see a device in the network.
2: Oh, yeah.
0: Yeah, if it's discoverable.
1: Right. Oh, that's right. Whatever's in your area is going to show up.
2: Yeah,
1: right.
2: It's going to show you. Everybody can see it, I guess.
0: Yeah,
2: you're right.
0: All in, they were in the air for about 3 hours by the time they got back to Newark at almost 9 o'clock.
1: So hour and a half back, right?
0: Yeah.
1: And then swept the plane and went back out?
0: I don't know. I haven't gotten that far.
1: They should probably top off the tank then.
0: That's probably a good idea.
1: Ron White would say, top it off. Yeah.
0: It doesn't say when they got back on their way, but it was a long delay.
1: Hi, Nick. How you doing, brother? How was your weekend?
3: Good.
1: Yeah. Good weekend?
3: Yeah.
1: Cool. All right.
2: No driving?
0: Yeah. No small town
3: driving,
0: shows?
3: No, none of that.
1: No.
3: I did have to do some yard work.
1: No aching for the stage? No.
3: No. I did actually had a dream about that.
2: What, being on stage?
3: Yeah. Well,
1: no, they're
3: whatever.
1: Gonna happen, man.
3: Not really stage, not a theater or whatever. But yeah. I really remember my dream just last night though. Like, I remember just being up and be like, hey, I can't, like, I want to finish this set, but I couldn't find a joke to finish on because I'd, like, a 7-year-old had just walked right. I'm like, there's a kid,
1: man,
3: here.
1: Well, it's like, gonna be like, gonna, you know, like radio or like college and school, having a test. Those kind of dreams are gonna happen to you the rest of your life. You know that.
0: Is that a dream or a memory?
3: Well, yeah. I think I was just trying to finish. I was just trying to be done.
1: That's
3: what a relief to wake up and be like, I am done.
1: Comedy pulls you back
3: and
1: in.
3: There was some lady that I had to like talk to, and she's like, don't you remember me? And I'm like, no. She's like, we talked. Like, we met at this
1: don't
3: thing.
1: Don't you hate when dreams?
3: Like, you know, I don't know. I
1: dreamt about a radio thing last night. I was trying to remember because I woke up a couple times and I wanted to say it on the air, but I forgot now what it was. But it was basically just a boring dream about a boring subject, what we're doing right now, on the radio. Right. And I woke up thinking, wow, now my dreams are just me on the radio saying stupid stuff. Great, great.
0: Sometimes your dreams are stupid.
1: Exactly.
3: Yeah, literally.
1: Yeah, so was it a good show, though, Nick, or you just couldn't finish it?
3: No.
1: All right.
3: Of course not.
0: I thought maybe in your dreams you killed.
1: Yeah.
3: Oh, yeah. No, I think it's just a quagmire there, too. But I was relieved that, like, in the past, if I had something like that would happen, I'd have to wake up and be like, that could happen
1: this
3: Friday.
1: Weekend. Right. Yeah. Friday, right.
2: You're going to have to live that.
3: Yeah.
0: It was a premonition before now.
3: No, I don't. I just need to smoke more weed before I go to bed so I don't have to remember my dreams either.
1: Welcome back.
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13: Are you ready for a barefoot blue jean night with Jake Owen? 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
17: Sunshine mixed with clouds at times. Today, with daytime highs approaching 86. Winds out of the southeast, 10 to 15 miles per hour. Mainly cloudy skies expected. Tonight, chance for storms, 58. Cloudy skies expected. Tomorrow, thunderstorms likely. Daytime highs approaching 78. From the Weatherology Weather Center, I'm meteorologist Jennifer Wojcicki on Rock 95. Right now, 62.
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3: We got comedian Heather Jones going to join us in the studio later on this morning. I'm going to say this one loud sex story. Did you guys see the P. Diddy tape?
4: I don't know if we want to see the P. Diddy.
3: He's just banging his girlfriend behind. It's not any gay stuff. It's actually it's just him having doggy with his chick. And she was apparently 50 Cent's baby mama. And she said he gave her $500,000 because he's a zillionaire. But yeah, he's doing it from behind. It was leaked yesterday.
5: Yeah, I rely on you to keep track of all the rap feuds.
3: I saw that. Well,
5: I know that's your area of expertise.
3: I cared about the P. Diddy tape because that was released. Nothing illegal about it. Just, I don't know if it was at one of his parties or not, but it was just a party that he was just doing her. But apparently, the rumor is that they're all laughing. All these black dudes are laughing that he's got a small dink.
4: Yeah. Relatively or small by any standards?
3: By black dudes.
5: Small by black dude standards? Yeah.
3: By black dude standards,
6: this
3: right.
6: Guy can't catch a break.
3: Yeah. But yeah.
5: He's already in prison.
3: Yeah.
6: Right.
3: Yeah.
6: They're piling on.
5: I'm guessing it's not like his phone is blowing
3: true,
5: off.
3: That's true. He is in prison still. I forgot about that. He is in prison. But it's out there. You just Google it. It's it was leaked. Somebody said they should unleak it. Yeah.
6: And put it back.
3: Put it back. Whatever. It's just a doggy tape, you know. We've seen those a zillion times, you know. And it's National Celibacy Month, right?
4: Celibacy Awareness Month.
6: Right. People are aware.
5: That's what I think. Yeah. If you're celibate, you know it.
6: Mm-hmm.
5: You don't need anybody to point it out.
6: It's like Sunburn Day.
4: I don't know, Fetty Wap.
6: You know, if you're sunburned, you know it.
4: But I did run across this story today that a principal in Florida, St. John's County, is that in and around Jacksonville? Was placed on administrative leave after a Fetty Wap lyric was attributed to her in the school's yearbook. It's from the 2015 song Trap Queen, and I don't know.
3: Oh, I know it, because my son played it. It's brutally bad, man.
4: Well, it references drug dealing and strip clubs.
3: Yeah.
4: I don't know the exact quote. I don't know the Fetty Wap song Trap Queen, and I doubt we could play it on the air.
3: It's got that, you know, that newer stuff with the auto-tune and the same slow. Looks like they were drinking too much lean when they made it. You know, is that what that stuff's called? Lean?
4: Or scissor.
3: Oh, scissor, okay.
5: Yeah. Purple drank.
3: Yeah.
4: Right.
3: Yeah.
4: The codeine.
3: Yeah.
4: With a little flavor in it.
3: Mm. What was the lyric?
4: And they're not saying it because...
5: Okay. We probably couldn't say it anyway.
4: Yeah.
3: Well, I know we couldn't say it, but you could say it in print. It's just so crazy about stories like that.
4: Well, they won't do it on a news site.
3: I know, but you can do it on the web. A web news site would could show it. I've seen, you know, I still see dot, dot, dot, you know. A you C and a T at the end with some dots in the middle. We're not dumb.
4: But, you know, 12 News on your side isn't going to print the lyrics on their website.
3: No, they're not. They're not. Yeah.
4: Are you looking up the lyrics to the song, Nick?
6: I'm trying to find this tape.
4: Any of them?
3: Is the N-bomb dropping that song? Twitter. I've heard it, but I wouldn't know any of the lyrics at all.
5: There's a lot of lyrics here, man. This is a long-ass song.
4: Yeah. Fetty's got a lot to say.
5: Apparently. Mm-hmm. Yeah, no, I don't see any N-bombs, but I don't see anything I want to hear either.
3: Well, play a little bit of it, man. I'll tell you how bad it is.
5: No, that's...
6: Oh, and she didn't write it in somebody's yearbook. It was printed in all of them.
3: Oh, okay.
4: She was like the editor?
5: Yeah. Or like they
6: the lyric was on the first page of the yearbook.
3: I like when stuff gets through in yearbooks, like somebody's flipping off somebody. The middle finger bit is always pretty good.
6: Looks like she wrote, everybody hating, we just call them fans, though.
3: Whatever. All
5: right. Oh, I see that. But
6: just
5: lyric.
6: Because it came from that dude, you can't put that in a yearbook?
5: Yeah, see, that's where the guy who proofread the lyric or the yearbook had zero knowledge of any of this stuff.
3: Well, the yearbook class, I mean, the yearbook committee at any school puts that thing together. I'm sure they have an advisor, but the advisor probably
5: didn't know Fetty Wap.
3: Right, exactly, right. Yeah, and they let that stuff slip through just because they want to have fun later on. It's just a yearbook.
6: It seems pretty minor.
3: You know? Who cares?
4: Yeah. Want to hear it?
3: Yeah, please. I'll tell you. That's I'll prove how bad it is. Yeah.
4: I got it.
5: All right, go ahead.
7: RGF Production.
3: For me, boy. Yeah. I almost want to hit a

0: The whole song is that. So I almost hit a car. I said, turn this off more than once or I'm going to run into a tree.
1: He sounded like a poo.
0: Yeah. I started to laugh.
2: You know it's bad when Tyler's threatening to kill himself and his son.
0: Well,
2: I will end both of us right now.
0: I would have hit his side of the door. Yeah.
2: You've talked about doing that to Todd, too, and I still don't think you have the driving skills to pull that off.
0: Yeah, well, you ride with me Friday, puss. We'll see what happens.
2: Don't remind me.
0: America's most dangerous volcano is bound to blow. This is a stupid story. This is the New York Post, but it says America's dangerous volcano is bound to blow. This is Mount Rainier. And if you go into the article, it says, although it's no evidence is going to happen now, but that's the whole article. Here's what would happen. It's the most dangerous volcano. Todd's familiar, obviously. It would impact 60,000 people within 30 minutes.
3: And the reason for that is the mud flow.
0: Right. That's what it says.
3: Right.
0: Yeah. The mud flow.
3: Because there's lots of snow on Rainier.
0: Yeah.
3: And that has what they call a lot of prominence. Like the base of Mount Rainier is almost at sea level. It's a 14,000-foot mountain. So it's covered with a whole bunch of snow. And when the volcano heats up, the snow melts. And then you just get these mudslides.
0: Mud and melt water that originate on the mountain slopes and flows downhill at over 100 miles an hour.
2: And God.
3: Imagine like rivers of concrete. That's what this would be
0: like.
3: Wow. Rivers of concrete going about 100 miles an hour, wiping out anything that gets in its way.
1: Man.
0: There's a complex phenomenon. Yeah, so basically the whole article talks about how it is still the most dangerous one in the United States, but it's like, but no evidence is going to blow anytime soon. Right. But you never know.
2: It is pretty beautiful if you've been to Seattle and you can on a clear day you can see Mount Rainier. It's really gorgeous.
3: On a clear day in Portland, if you are up on the 10th, 20th story of a building, you can see Mount Hood and then Mount St. Helens, and then there's a mountain in between, and then you can see Mount Rainier. Actually, when you're driving down one of the freeways on a clear day, you can see the Cascade Range kind of lined up, and Mount Rainier is way off in the distance.
2: When we were flying into Seattle last summer, you could above the clouds, you could see the mountaintops, and I was pretty sure I picked out Mount Rainier, but I didn't know what the other ones were, but it was cool.
0: Speaking of disasters, I read a story this morning about, an article in BuzzFeed about how people died because they were late for something, and most of them are pretty horrible, so I don't want to. They were not even good for the radio, but one was interesting. There was a. It showed the tsunami in Japan, 2011. Was that the Fukushima?
3: That was the Fukushima one, right?
0: Yeah. Well, so an earthquake off. You know how it happened in the ocean. It came in, and it shows these. There's overhead cameras all over that area because it's Japan and pretty high tech stuff. And there was a picture of two cars. There's a video of two cars racing from the tsunami, like they're. But the car in front is actually stopping at red lights and stop signs, and the car behind it is doing it too. And if you they didn't show the video, but
2: people,
0: it's apparently it's out there somewhere. Apparently, the tsunami just reaches just enough the last wave just to take them out, and all they had to do was just I don't know go through a red light or two,
2: run
0: because the tsunami's coming. Crazy.
2: I don't think anybody's going to give you a ticket in that situation.
0: No, I mean, look both ways. Because some jackass going the other way, but you aren't stopping anywhere.
3: Yeah. No. Well, they might have had some coke in the car or something. Yeah. Doing always follow
2: all the rules when you're
3: breaking the law. Or whatever.
0: Except when you're running from a tsunami.
2: Yeah. You know? Those are the laws of nature. And, the tsunami ain't going to stop.
0: No, it's
3: right.
0: not.
3: Because law enforcement's probably not after you at that point.
2: No, they're running from the tsunami as well.
0: Exactly.
1: It's not worth their life.
3: They're going to higher ground, too.
0: Tsunami.
2: And why don't you want to bring up that story about disasters when people are late? Do you know somebody who's, like, always late or something?
0: Oh,
2: Tyler?
0: Yeah, Nick. Yeah, Nick. Yeah. If Nick would have been early that day, he was early that day. And then if you'd have been early to work that day, that truck wouldn't have been there to sideswiped you.
2: No, he sideswiped the truck.
1: Right into that.
2: The truck did nothing wrong. But you're right. If he comes in 5, 10 minutes earlier, that truck's not there.
0: You still got PTSD from that wreck?
1: Oh, yeah.
0: I bet you do.
1: And I think I will for quite some time.
0: Yeah, I'm sure you will.
2: It's too bad there's no way for you to get away from your own terrible driving.
1: Well, even just thinking of like driving on the interstate is insane. Everybody's going really fast.
0: And you
1: really trust that people aren't going to do something that I would do.
0: Yeah. There's another jackass just like you on the road. Yeah. Right.
2: Yeah.
0: On their phone.
2: That's the most.
0: A 15-year-old kid going too fast. He shouldn't be driving anyway.
2: Yeah, to me, that's the most terrifying part of having a kid that's starting to drive,
0: Oh,
2: sending him out on the interstate.
0: Yep.
2: All right, well. good luck. That's the best I can do for you.
0: Brutal, man. It's a, and I, you know, I had that app. You can see where they're at, and it shows their speed too.
1: Yeah,
0: which is not cool. But yeah, it may help me tell them to slow down.
1: Does it put the little race car up if they're going really fast?
0: It just says the speed.
1: My wife has that.
3: Oh, you can communicate with them.
2: Well, no, you can just call
0: them. Well, you text them and say, slow down.
1: Well, they're speeding. You text them.
0: So you text them and say, slow down.
1: That's right when they
0: I remember seeing Ryder in real time slow down on that. I'd say, slow down. And I'd see his car go 83, 74. Yeah.
3: Yeah. Is that Life 360?
0: Yeah, Life 360. Yeah.
3: It tells you how fast they're going, huh?
0: Yeah, yeah. All right, come on back.
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16: sunshine mixed with clouds at times. Today, with daytime highs approaching 86. Southeasterly winds 10 to 15 miles per hour. Mainly cloudy skies expected. Tonight, chance of thunderstorms. Lows level off around 58. Storms likely. Tomorrow, highs level off around 78. Cloudy skies. From the Weatherology Weather Center, I'm meteorologist Jennifer Wojcicki on Rock 95. Currently, it's 63 degrees.
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3: So you see the story, and I don't know if this... Remember the guys that helped off those people off the roller coaster, the firemen?
4: Yeah, how tall was that truck?
3: Well, I don't know. You're right. Probably enough to probably fight skyscraper fires. That's something I can think of. Yeah. I don't know. It's pretty high, yeah. I don't ever see a shot of that. But that, apparently, as he's helping one of the women out, he grabs her boob accidentally, and she was pissed.
5: Was this the one at Cedar Point?
3: It was the one that happened last week.
4: It was in Texas.
3: Oh, okay. Eight people were sitting, caught upside down in their seats, but right before the, you know, right before the top.
5: The drop.
3: Right. And firemen go up in a basket and get them out. And apparently one of them was whining because he grabbed her to help her out, and at that point he grabbed her chest, but he's trying to save her life. I know. And I know. And I don't want to be a guy saying girls shouldn't care about being grabbed, but in this situation, come on.
6: Well, that'd be like,
3: trying to help you.
6: That'd be like her complaining that, oh, I was dying and he was giving me chest compressions, but he touched my boob. You know, look, your life was on the line here.
3: Right.
6: Let's put that to the side.
3: Right.
6: You know?
3: Yeah, so that made
5: I think you can distinguish between cop in the field and somebody trying to help you out.
6: Right.
3: That's what we've heard.
6: Think.
3: Yeah.
6: I can't.
3: We all copped the field before, yeah. I love the term cop in the field. I bet you my son has no idea what that means. That sounds like an old school term, doesn't it?
6: Yes.
3: It cop in the field. Yeah.
5: Sorry, I couldn't come up with that.
3: I love it, though.
5: More contemporary term.
3: Cop in the field. It's a great term.
6: I think you can figure that one out.
3: We can all figure it out, yeah.
6: There's enough context there in that phrase for you to go, that.
5: So, is he in trouble?
3: I don't know.
4: Did she say something to him at the time?
3: I don't think so. I don't know. Google it, puss. Hopefully it's real. I don't know. I don't think it was fake.
4: I think he's hanging out in a basket hundreds of feet in the air,
3: right,
4: trying to help these people out.
3: Right.
5: Doing your job.
3: Mm-mm. I don't know. Yeah. She wasn't a kid either. She was over 18. I know that. Because you got to make sure they're over 18 to cop a feel.
4: Well,
5: no,
3: unless you're in high school.
5: I don't think you can grab anybody's boob at any age.
4: Exactly.
3: Cop in the field,
4: Todd.
3: can be consensual too, Todd.
5: I suppose it could.
3: Yeah, it is. Yeah, I don't think we ever called it that though.
4: The Mike Tyler story.
3: Cop in the field can be consensual. I don't know. I know we all have our storybooks here, but I don't like the title of mine so far.
4: No, nobody does.
3: Todd likes Beyond Horny, I think.
4: Well, I'm talking about yours. Yours is not going to be good. Todd's going to sell more copies.
6: I'm questioning the validity of this story.
3: Yeah, I thought so, Puss. I thought so. I'm thinking, people make everything up. I didn't have time to Google it, but I saw it. Thinking, that sounds like somebody might bitch about, you know.
4: I saw an employee yesterday at a pharmacy that you could get pictures printed off at. This place has gone downhill over the years.
3: Right.
4: I get there. There's a lady with the stereotypical ask for a manager haircut.
3: Right, yeah.
4: But she wasn't being fine. She's like, yeah, maybe they're under this last name. I don't know. We have an order number. Right. It says it's done. And he's like, yeah, I can't find it. She's like, all right. So then I'm standing there and I'm like, well, I've got some pictures under this name. And he finds those. I'm like, okay. So then I go and wait forever for somebody to come and check us out. And he's just standing there. She's like, well, let me ask my husband. Maybe it's on a different name. And he was in the store too. And she comes up. She's like, yeah, she said, maybe it's out of this name. And he goes, ma'am, she's like, I'm going to need you to calm down. What? Like, she wasn't freaking out at all.
3: Oh.
4: She was just being all calm. And he's like, I'm going to need you to calm down.
3: What
4: I'm
3: a
4: like,
3: dick, man.
4: Yeah.
3: And usually stand up people like that. Usually say something. Like, I love one of your bits you do at the grocery store sometimes. If they're pricks, you say something like, where can I apply?
4: Yeah. Are you hiring? This place is great.
3: Yeah.
4: You just treat customers like crap? That's ideal.
3: You weren't standing in line if this happened, right? But you heard it, right?
4: Well, I was right there waiting for somebody to show up to run the register or whatever. But then her husband comes up and she's like, yeah. And she'd asked, like, she legitimately asked for a manager because this guy's like, calm down. She hadn't raised her voice.
3: Right, right.
4: Anything. I'm like, this.
3: And we all know being told to calm down is the worst way to tell somebody to calm down.
4: Yeah, especially if she's like baseline. She was like, she wasn't raising her voice. You could tell she was frustrated, but she wasn't like taking it out on this kid.
3: What happened to
4: her? I don't know. The manager, she's like, my manager, Sean, she's whatever the manager. I kind of wanted to stick around. I'd been there for quite some time waiting for the register. I thought about just walking out twice. Be like, just send me the Walgreens Venmo.
3: Yeah. I saw
4: I'll pay for this stuff.
3: Yeah. I was at a place that sells just cases of beer. So I'm holding these two cases of beer, and I'm in line. And I don't have anything to hold them with, so they're getting kind of heavy. And they're like big bottles. They're
6: hands?
3: Bottles.
6: Have you ever thought about hands?
3: They were bottles. So I'm holding them, and the guy in front of me already checked out, and the guy behind the counter was telling him how he gets his beer from what state and with this kind of beer. And now the guy that's checking him out is ignoring me. And you can tell I'm just like standing there going, okay, dude, you don't have to have this whole conversation. People in line right here. And I could tell the guy in front of me was saying, this guy's waiting here. But the conversation kept going on and on. It's like when you wait in line for somebody to get lottery tickets, you know.
4: Yeah.
3: Or in a convenience store where the guy actually knows somebody. Hey, John. Hey, Ace. Yeah. Hey, Jim. You know. And they start talking the whole time and you're in line.
6: Yeah, you can't be oblivious to the line.
3: There's no self-awareness sometimes.
6: Move it along.
3: Right. Self-awareness, man.
6: Step to the side.
3: Right.
6: Have your conversation, whatever, but keep checking people out.
3: The only time I enjoyed that was at the weed store, because I think all the weed guys are funny as hell, is when there were two dudes discussing weed, and obviously the guy employed there was high as hell, and they were discussing it, and I'm standing right there with my weed ready to go. I get some gummies, and this is a couple years ago. And I realized, oh my God, these guys are so high, they don't see me standing here. So I kept, I was enjoying it, thinking, I got to see how long this lasts. I mean, I'm right there. And finally, the guy buying his weed, not the customer, kind of goes, oh, dude, sorry, man.
6: Yeah. That was going to be my next question. Did he refer to you as dude or bro?
3: It was
6: when
3: dude.
6: He finally noticed.
3: It was dude. But it was so funny. I wasn't mad because I'm thinking, it was like, I was just, like somebody doing an investigation on how this two stoners talking at a weed shop and doesn't realize somebody is in line.
6: It was a social experiment.
3: It was. Yeah. And I wasn't in a rush.
6: How oblivious can they be?
3: Right. Yeah.
5: And I'm sure it happens on a daily basis.
3: Oh,
5: at more than one place.
3: They're my favorite stores, man.
6: I don't think I don't think you can be unhappy working at a weed shop.
3: I don't think you can either.
6: I mean, it's just
3: because they're high.
6: Well, and
3: they're high.
6: And I don't think most of the people coming into the store are going to be fairly happy.
3: Mood. Right.
6: You know?
3: Yeah.
6: You're giving them something that they want.
4: Right. Drugs.
6: Yeah. Legally. You know?
3: Yeah.
6: I think that'd be a great job.
3: Yeah.
5: Be a great they're job. Coming in there voluntarily, not because they have to pick up something.
6: No.
3: And the people working there, you know, this, the one good place I go to, the guy's got huge dreads, white dude, just so happy, smiling the whole freaking time.
5: They're normally very enthusiastic, perhaps a little too enthusiastic sometimes.
6: Yeah. But still, it's a happy place.
3: Not
6: to
3: annoyingly,
6: be.
3: Not annoyingly.
5: Oh yeah, no, but they'll go off on their terpenes and the CBDs, and you know, then
3: they'll try this.
5: They'll weed geek out on you in a second if you want them to.
6: Dude, yeah, but I don't think they're less inclined to weed geek out on you than like beer nerds will.
3: Yes.
6: You have to show some interest in the weed geek thing.
3: Right.
6: If you're just in there to get some, you know, you don't care, whatever, that in and out, done.
4: Like, guess where we got the hops? Like, I don't know, that bag over there?
6: Yeah.
3: Heather Jones joins us, Mr. Skin, and Phil Collins from Def Leppard. The remainder of the show, come on back.
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2: Are you ready for a barefoot blue jean night with Jake Owen? 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Kickin' the Country is back June 10th through the 13th. 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Guitar screaming, crowd roaring, no easing into it. Thursday, Aaron Lewis takes the stage, and we'll have every country boy in the crowd singing. 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
4: Sunshine mixed with clouds at times. Today, with daytime highs approaching 86. Southeasterly winds 10 to 15 miles per hour. Mainly cloudy skies expected. Tonight, chance of thunderstorms. Lows level off around 58. Storms likely. Tomorrow, highs level off around 78. Cloudy skies. From the Weatherology Weather Center, I'm meteorologist Jennifer Wojcicki on Rock 95. Currently, it's 63 degrees.
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2: Prominent cop who reportedly had loud sex with a federal judge, Eleanor Ross, has been identified as deputy chief in the Atlanta Police Department. Kelly Collier was unmasked as a high-ranking official who had a steamy affair with a married jurist. Collier, 55, is community service. So he's banging her in her chambers during business hours, and everybody heard it. Everybody heard it. He's moaning, screaming, you know, whatever you guys do. What do you guys do when you have sex?
3: Yeah. Isn't that a key part of having sex where you shouldn't, is being quiet?
2: Yeah, you're right.
3: There's other people around, like,
2: right.
3: You gotta be quiet.
2: We've all had sex where you gotta be quiet because somebody's down the hallway or something, especially when you got kids, you know, right?
4: I was recently reading a camping etiquette
3: sex?
4: About having sex in the tent, and everyone agreed, you just, you know, keep it quiet.
5: Yeah.
2: Just like you're in a rutting?
5: Bite the pillow.
2: Yeah. You know, way back.
4: It's you know, a lot of families camping. Kids don't need to hear that. So, yeah, have as much sex as you want. Just don't be all noisy.
2: Loud enough that court staff was hearing moans and kissing sounds.
5: The judge was married.
2: Yeah, she's married. Yeah.
4: How loud are you kissing?
2: I don't know, man.
4: And that must be super animated.
3: Oh, God, please stop.
2: Stop looking at me. Stop looking at me.
3: I did. Yeah. I closed my eyes. I literally closed my eyes.
2: For 2 years, a judge was a federal was the subject was a federal district judge who routinely heard criminal case engaging with sexual extramarital relationships, blah, blah, blah. So whatever. She banged somebody at work, and she got caught.
3: Yeah, I think they skipped out on rule number one.
2: Yeah, yeah.
3: Be quiet.
5: That's got to be pretty hot, though.
2: Yeah.
5: In the judge's chambers, power, and you're not supposed to be doing it.
2: Yeah, she pulls off.

0: A robe, there's nothing there.
1: Right.
0: Yeah.
1: Nothing underneath that robe.
0: Yeah.
2: She could hit you with that gavel a little bit.
0: Yeah. Whatever you're into, Nick. Yeah.
1: Yeah.
3: That was a little revealing look at Nick.
0: Yeah.
1: Or maybe warm herself.
0: He looks like a younger Ernie Hudson. So that's how he looks like.
1: With the gavel.
0: Especially in a cop outfit right there. And she looks like you'd be banging, I don't know, Jamel Hill.
2: Did somebody's fate in the like deciding somebody's fate? She's just looking at this dude and be like, hey,
0: right? This is like, Bull, because Night Court, Bull, he was a dude, so Bull wasn't taking care of
3: Bull and Harry going back to Chambers. Right.
0: Bull and Harry, well, the remake of Night Court, what's her face? The blonde from
3: was,
0: Big
3: Melissa
0: Bang,
3: Rauch.
0: Right? Yeah, you're right, Nick. Those, it's just, you know, it's a paneled, I mean, it's a wood office. She got a big chair behind her.
1: Was he the bailiff or just a cop?
0: He was just, no, he was a cop.
1: A cop that appeared.
0: But he was probably
1: her.
0: Around a lot, you
1: oh,
0: know.
1: Yeah, I'm
0: it's
1: sure
0: a courthouse,
1: he,
0: yeah.
1: He has appeared before her any number of times.
0: Yeah.
2: And says that she received a private reprimand.
0: Like a spanking?
2: Or maybe this was for something back in the day. Yeah, just.
3: That's what he did to her.
0: I must spank you. Yeah. Yeah, I mean, if you have, I had sex at a workplace before, we kept quiet, you know.
3: Yeah, I mean, like,
0: I'm guessing if you put your ear against the door, you probably heard something.
3: But how does that instinct not kick in for these two? Like, right. Oh, we shouldn't be doing this here. Right. People can hear. Be quiet, or we're gonna get caught.
0: Put your hand over her mouth.
1: Isn't that the appeal that they might get caught?
0: Right.
1: Yeah,
0: but you're not
1: going to
0: make it.
3: You don't want to actually get caught.
1: But yeah, this is what happens when you actually get caught.
0: Well, he was taking care of that. Maybe she couldn't stop screaming.
1: Private reprimand, keeping the judge's name secret. The committee took it into account that
0: it's not secret now.
1: Recanted the false statements. Apparently, she lied about it. The committee also found the judge was unlikely to engage in similar misconduct in the future.
0: I don't think she should get fired.
1: Yeah, noting that the judge had ended the relationship and committed to avoiding partisan politic events in the future. I don't know what that has to do with anything.
0: Yeah, either.
1: And the committee took into account the judge's otherwise exemplary service to the court. So I guess they feel like she's not going to do this again.
0: Now, we work in the building you guys are in right now is very open. There's windows. It's not that big anyway. But the old school places, there was plenty of room, especially that's the one up north. There was a lot of areas up north people could go to. And push, you were there all night. Did you ever have your lady show up once in a while?
3: No.
0: Yeah.
3: Never did.
0: Or make love to her. Sorry, it's your woman. It's your wife.
1: How about a stranger?
3: Yeah. No. Never did caller nine.
0: Caller nine's nice sometimes.
3: No.
0: But during the day when people are working there.
3: Well, again,
0: you know,
3: I was
0: it still happens in office buildings.
2: Ninth caller wins a tryst with big pussy.
3: Yep. Always. Oh, come on.
0: A tryst.
3: Yes.
0: You said tryst.
3: Come on. Any night guy that was from 1970 to 1995, 2000 probably banged a caller at least once.
0: Oh, yeah. Sure.
3: But I was in the era of many stations in the same building. And so you never were sure that somebody wasn't going to walk in.
0: Right, right, right.
3: You know, there was never a certainty that you were fine.
0: The station that Todd and I worked at right before we moved to Pennsylvania was actually on a mountain in the woods. And if you were there at night when it was dark and you walk around the whole room place and nobody was there, you would know because headlights would show up.
1: Right.
3: Yeah.
0: So you could be there by yourself and nobody. You knew you were safe because it had to be headlights coming up the mountain right towards the building.
2: That's creepy.
0: Yeah. I'm just saying, though, you could do stuff, you know, and I worked nights there for a while.
1: And you did stuff?
0: Yeah, I did stuff. Yeah.
1: But never with me.
0: No, never with you.
3: You had sex in your current place of employment there, Tyler?
0: No, you guys can see me here, man.
3: Yeah. Yeah, but I mean, in the building.
0: Oh, yeah.
3: I mean, somewhere in that building.
0: I do have sex in my building. Yes, I do. Yes, I do.
1: How about in that room?
0: No.
1: No?
0: Not yet. Yeah.
1: It's hallowed ground.
0: I don't know. You want to see my head going back and forth?
3: Nope.
1: No.
0: Don't tempt me, man.
3: We didn't say you had to do it while we're on the show.
1: Right.
0: Well,
3: there's other hours of the day where that room is available to you.
0: Yeah, it's not that comfortable.
1: Right. We don't want to see you.
0: Yeah, good point.
1: Yeah.
0: I'll ask
1: you. You understand.
0: Yeah. So, yeah, we'll take that call if you've been caught actually banging somebody because you were too loud somewhere, you know.
3: I mean, shut the hell up.
0: It's funny as hell. Just in a house, it's funny because you're at least you're allowed to have sex in a house. But you know, people get caught all the time in houses. You know, you hear stuff.
2: Yeah, I'm kind of surprised this lady's still going to be a judge.
0: Yeah.
1: Yeah, that was a poor judgment on her part.
0: But yeah, I guess they figure people, you know, you're hot and bothered, you want sex, you know, it's a human condition, man.
2: Yeah, but she's got a job that kind of requires people to respect her, and she's making decisions about their entire life.
0: She's getting bent over her desk, right, by a cop. Yeah. I said bent over her desk.
1: I guess some people never lose that sense of excitement.
0: Yeah. No.
1: Or they don't stop seeking that sense of
0: excitement. Well, it was an affair, so they couldn't do anyplace else.
2: Was the cop married, too?
0: I don't know if the cop was married. Hi, Heather.
4: Hello. Good morning.
1: Welcome back.
0: You ever woken up some of your kids because you and your husband are making too much noise, sexually-wise?
4: No.
0: Sexually-wise.
4: No, we're quiet like a...
0: No, you're quiet? You're like quiet?
4: Like Russian spies, yeah.
1: Campground, ever wake anybody up at the campground?
4: No.
1: No?
0: How about you, Todd, when your wife used to camp with you? Now she doesn't because too many bears. But
1: no, I think we were...
0: Did you ever have sex, make any noise?
1: Well, if we did make any noise, there's usually nobody around.
0: Yeah, you're
1: we were camping.
0: Yeah.
1: But if we were at an actual campground, no, probably nothing happened.
0: No.
4: My luck, I would make noise and somebody would come to try to help me.
0: Are you okay? Right. Are you okay?
4: You're crazy screaming.
2: Like, better now.
4: It's not like nobody was having fun, but I don't know. We just decided to check.
1: I'd worry about ripping up a perfectly good air mattress.
0: What do you do, Todd?
1: They're hard to come by. I mean, a good
0: you're
1: one.
0: You're very aggressive.
1: Good one costs a lot of money.
0: Yeah.
3: Well, and you don't want to be ripping without it for the rest of the trip.
1: Oh, no.
0: How would you rip it off?
4: Were you poking the wrong thing?
0: Do you have blades on your knees? I don't
4: know. I'm imagining like a Seven situation.
0: Yeah, exactly. because she's scratching at it in pleasure.
3: Well, no, or the thing, I think some of those, you just, a little extra pressure.
0: They pop.
3: And they, you know, pop a seam, and then all of a sudden everybody's on the ground.
0: You don't want to pop a seam.
2: No, you don't want to pop a seam.
4: Christy's not Wolverine.
1: Overly aggressive.
0: Yeah, you ever seen Todd's toenails, so he could be, he
4: could
0: rip
4: his own. That could have been the culprit all along.
0: That could have been it right there.
1: Oh, they're good now, though.
0: Good for you.
1: We did go get a pedicure over the weekend.
0: Oh, good.
4: Oh, yeah. Very lovely.
1: That was. I got out of the house a couple of times. Right. One of them was to get a nice little pedicure.
0: Oh, nice, man. I enjoyed that myself. I only had one in my life, but I'd go back. Come on back.
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2: All right, here's a camping story. My wife got a toy stuck inside down at Indian Cave.
3: A toy stuck where?
4: Oh, man.
5: Where do you think?
4: In her.
6: You get two guesses.
3: Right. Her butt?
2: One of a couple holes.
6: Yeah.
3: Mm-hmm. Well, there's a
6: It's probably
3: mouth.
6: Not mouth.
3: There's
6: right.
3: a mouth.
2: I'm going to guess not mouth. Mm-hmm. We thought we were going to have to go to the hospital to get it removed, but I was able to fish it out after 20 minutes. The kids were in the camper sleeping, so we went outside to do it, not to disrupt the kids.
4: Aww.
2: And I said, were you in the cave? Because it said, you know, there's a cave at this state park.
3: Mm-hmm.
2: No, behind the camper, on the picnic table.
3: Was it bud?
5: Man.
6: Oh, man. On the picnic
5: vagina.
6: Table. That's Those picnic tables aren't smooth.
2: No, you better lay picnic something table. Down.
6: Yeah. You're going to have ass splinters.
3: I could be just bent over it.
4: Now I got to know what hole it was, just so I can...
6: Well, contemplate one of those.
3: That could be the name of your new tour, man.
4: Yeah. Heather Jones. The retrieval method is different depending. Yeah. I have a... You know what I mean? Like, I think this woman... My level of sympathy is up there, but the levels are going to change.
3: Yeah, I got to find out what hole it is, too, for that matter. I'm with you. Is he listening live? Probably is. We just did the story.
2: Yeah, because he's interacting with my questions.
3: That could be the name of your book, Heather. The Heather Jones story. Yeah. I got to find out what hole it was.
2: I'm going to guess it was the one hole.
3: Yeah. Well, there's two holes back there.
2: Yeah, well, the one hole and the two hole.
3: Yeah.
2: Yeah.
3: Yeah, it was probably the one hole, right? Right.
6: Well, that is generally the go-to.
3: Yeah.
6: Well, was it not flared at the bottom?
3: Was it a butt plug?
6: That's the biggest danger.
3: Was it a dildo?
2: You got to flare it at the bottom, or you got to have some kind of a cord, so you can retrieve it.
3: Yeah. Full stop, go ahead. Tell us.
4: Man. Oh, no. I just meant like full stop, like one of those like things that like, you know.
3: I thought you said you were going to say full stop and you're going to tell the host something about
4: how. No. I was, I'm like, is this a radio thing that I was like, as soon as I said the magic word, it gets everybody to shut up. Ah!
3: No.
4: Full
3: That's
4: stop, guys. No, I just meant like something to keep it from going all the way in.
3: I got it, yeah. Oh, flared at the bottom. Okay.
6: What if it was in the front? You think, couldn't you like Kegel it out of there? Just shoot it across the campground?
4: Unless it turned sideways. Yeah. I don't know how big this thing was.
3: Kegel it out of there. Shoot it across the tents.
4: Right.
2: Well, it must not have been that big if it got lost.
3: Right.
2: If it got stuck.
4: Right.
6: Is there a butt equivalent to the Kegel?
3: We poop every day, so pretty much probably that feeling.
4: No. The Kegel is the opposite. So Kegel would be like
3: tight. Yeah,
2: right.
3: Yeah.
2: I think both instances, you're using the pelvic floor.
3: Right.
6: Yeah.
2: Like, what do they call when they try to... Oh, it's called the Valsalva maneuver.
3: Right.
2: Yeah. When the pilots are trying to keep from passing out from the G-forces.
4: Oh, and they crunch their...
2: Yeah.
4: They squish their butts.
3: There's a character on the show called Valsalva.
2: Right.
3: Didn't Valsalva used to call the show back in the day? I think there was a character we called Valsalva.
6: I think you're right.
2: Right.
4: Yeah. Great.
2: You're basically bearing down so the blood doesn't rush to, you know, your lower extremities. You want to keep
3: Valsalva.
2: The blood up.
3: I think you would call and go... That was it, right? Like that was the bit?
2: Valsalva would call and go, whoa, how you doing, guys?
3: That was
6: it. one joke character.
3: That was Hall of Fame radio, though, for sure. Old Valsalva checking in.
2: Did we really do that?
3: Oh, I know we did that.
2: Oh, we did. Okay.
3: Yeah.
6: Or is that in spite of that, it's Hall of Fame radio?
2: Is that just
3: probably
2: something?
3: The second one, right?
2: That's just something we thought we did.
3: No, I know we did that.
2: And we thought it would be funny.
3: No, I think Valsalva, it was actually a funny bit.
2: Okay, well, that's funny. So
3: we were young and immature at the time.
6: Not like now.
3: This is in the Hamptons. Speaking of things getting stuck, we kind of alluded to this story earlier, but residents are shelling out, you know, these are rich people. I imagine this is one of those situations like we all watch Friends and Neighbors, that neighborhood. Everybody's got a lot of money.
2: I imagine this is going on in every affluent neighborhood, everywhere.
3: Yeah.
6: Stealing from your friends and neighbors?
3: Dr. Amir Marashi, a designer gynecologist. What he does is cinch those bears up, ladies. Yeah.
4: Oh.
2: Everyone wants the tightest giny in the Hamptons.
4: Yeah. Man, I don't want it tight. I just don't want it falling out. That's all I care about. Well, I just want my pelvic floor back. Okay. That sounded bad. You guys didn't laugh. It made it too real. It's not that extreme, but...
3: Yeah, it's a minimum. It sounds like it's like, it says here, who caters to jet-setting patients around the world, making house calls to mansions and castles or the yacht via private helicopter.
2: Oh, he'll tighten it right there for you.
3: $20,000.
4: Gee, many Christmas.
2: One patient says, I want to have the tightest producer in the Hamptons.
6: Do you get a sign for your yard? Like, if you're like yard of the month?
3: Or the doctor sign. He was here.
6: Yes.
3: Yeah, you're right. Like Rubin Company's got him on there, right? Mm-hmm. Right.
4: If you lived here, you'd be tight by now.
2: They do G-zone injections. I am not familiar with that, but apparently it produces better orgasms. Mini vaginoplasty for a tightened canal and surrounding muscles.
3: He said they call him the vagina whisperer. I love that.
6: So he'll fly in on a helicopter?
3: Yeah, you will.
4: My question is,
3: there's a picture of him. He's smiling, right?
4: Does it increase the pleasure for the women, or is
2: Yes,
3: it does.
4: It does? Okay.
3: Yeah, yeah.
4: Just tightening it? Or is it the injections? The injections, I think, would increase the pleasure.
3: You're the expert here. Yeah. We're not.
5: You know. You're the one that actually has a vagina.
3: We just assume you're telling us the truth.
4: Yeah, I don't know.
3: Women in general, right?
4: I think it feels the same. I mean, the only thing I can think is, like, if you're on the market and want to date and attract somebody and...
3: Yeah.
2: Yeah. Well, Doc says, I promise you'll have the best orgasms in the Hamptons. So I guess you got to go to the Hamptons.
4: Wow.
2: Yeah, you leave the Hamptons and it just loosens up on you.
4: I got to investigate
2: or
4: this.
2: Or something.
4: Because I don't know if it's just the injections or if the actual tightening. I can't imagine the tightening is doing anything necessarily for...
3: Well, if the guy ain't bringing much to the table, it might help.
2: Yeah, you know? I'm curious what the tightening would involve.
6: Is it tightening the hallway or the doorway?
2: Yeah, I can't answer your
5: doorway.
2: Question.
5: You said the hall. Well, you said I think it was the hallway.
2: The canal.
3: The doorway's at the beginning.
2: Which would be the hallway.
6: Yes.
2: And then if you look at the comments of this story, I think I got it off a Facebook page. There's several guys who like them a little bit bigger.
3: Black dudes?
2: I don't know.
4: Just imagine this becoming...
6: Not Diddy.
2: Right, you're the one with the really big wiener, so, you know, has there ever been a problem where it's just impenetrable?
3: Oh, yeah.
2: Like that lady from the Hamptons? I'm too big for the Hamptons.
3: This one woman said she heard angels singing during sex. It's the only pleasure I've only read about. So,
5: and the doc says that he's been propositioned for sex too many times, inviting him to test out his own work personally. And he says
3: he's a looking dude. Plus, he's a doctor with a lot of money. Right?
5: Yeah, you can't do that. That's not ethical.
3: Oh, that's tough to turn down, though, isn't it?
5: I bet.
3: Some of them, right?
5: I bet.
2: So they get that horny that fast? He's not slipping them a roofie?
5: No, he said.
3: No, you probably don't keep your job that much. If your guy in college is slipping your roofie, he should probably be arrested.
6: He calls his roofies anesthesia.
2: I assume they put you under for this procedure.
5: Yeah. Oh, yeah.
6: Oh, completely.
4: I don't know if they do it in their house, though. Like, what can you do in somebody's home that you before it has to graduate to an OR?
6: Yeah, he's like a midwife.
3: Yeah. Right. I guess it must be a simple thing. It's probably just injections, like you said. Is this last forever? You have to get it redone, like Botox. And Botox lasts like 4 months, I believe, 4 to 6 months. I think I've heard that from women that have Botox before.
4: I can imagine just having somebody numb it up down there. That would feel good for a
3: numb,
4: while.
3: You should have saw that coming, man.
4: I did it.
3: We always do that.
2: Describe for me orgasm injections, because that's what he's doing here.
3: Right.
2: Oh, he's prepping for a yacht call, so he's going to get in his helicopter and go out to a yacht.
3: It's just a needle in the vagina.
2: Orgasm injections for a guy, his wife, and I believe his wife's girlfriend, who said to Doc, he recommends immediate sex sessions to activate the recharged organs.
6: Immediate, so they don't have to wait.
2: Right.
6: Like after childbirth?
3: Oh, that's why he's been that's probably why he's been offered.
2: Right.
4: Oh, right. They're like,
3: he's right there, right.
5: Oh, okay.
4: It's like a newborn, like a mom with engorged breasts. Like, I got to get
5: the injections are platelet-rich plasma that's taken from your own blood and then injected back into the clitoris, the vagina, and the G-spot.
2: Those are PRP.
3: Talk slowly, push. And lower your voice.
2: And I guess that's one use of the PRP.
5: And you got to get it annually, it says.
2: Okay.
3: Well, you said anally, but that's fine.
6: Yeah. That's a different procedure.
5: That's a you thing.
2: Right. That's what you heard.
3: This is what I heard. Also, it's a yearly thing. That's okay.
5: Yeah, annually.
2: And anally. You could do the anal annually. just to celebrate.
5: Right. Yeah. On your birthday.
3: Yeah. Right. Back when we were immature. Right. Heather Jones
5: well,
3: with us.
5: Then.
3: Come on back.
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0: 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Bye, bye,
7: bye, bye. 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
21: Sunshine mixed with clouds at times. Today, with daytime highs approaching 86. Southeasterly winds 10 to 15 miles per hour. Mainly cloudy skies expected. Tonight, chance of thunderstorms. Lows level off around 58. Storms likely. Tomorrow, highs level off around 78. Cloudy skies. From the Weatherology Weather Center, I'm meteorologist Jennifer Wojcicki on Rock 95. Currently, it's 66 degrees.
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4: 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And you know what I'm talking about. 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They got a lot of nice girls.

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0: Skin, what's up, brother?
1: Hey, guys. How you doing?
0: Good. Skin, I recently, since I'm a person I know pretty well, has watched Euphoria, so I've watched a couple episodes, and that show is crazier than I could imagine. I know that people always said...
1: You want to kill yourself when you watch
0: it. Yeah, it's pretty hardcore.
1: If you have kids.
0: You're right. No, you're right.
1: It's so depressing. It's like,
0: It is. But I'm talking about the nudity, and just the craziness around the nudity is pretty crazy.
1: Wild. Yeah, they wrapped up their third and probably final season last night, and there was a big reveal, which I won't say for anyone who's missed it, but from a nudity standpoint, there was very little revealed, which is fine. There were just some extras naked, but that I got to say, though, Sydney Sweeney last week did another crazy nude scene. One of the cool things about her character this year, Cassie, on the show, is she joined OnlyFans, which was just an excuse like every other episode for her to do great nudity, which she did. And as far as Gen Z actresses go, she's up there at the most popular, I would have to say. Or if not number one, she's in the conversation for top couple. But do you guys, here's a good trivia, because I had to look this up, because you hear Gen Z all the time,
0: right?
1: When are you born, like what ages are you right today? If you're Gen Z, what's your ages, or when did you have to be born? What would you guess?
0: I think Gen Z is, we talked about this
2: position. Is up to about 30?
0: Or is it?
1: You're close. It's 29 is the cutoff. So okay. You're born in 2012. So it's 1997 to 2012. So it's 14 to 29, which I have three Gen Zs in my family.
0: I got two Gen Zs. I got two Gen Zs.
1: What would we be? Gen A?
3: We're the original generation.
0: Yeah. No, they go back, man.
3: Yeah.
0: I saw a whole list of stuff that goes back to, like, you know, the people born between 1650. It is a weird one. It's all this stuff. It's crazy.
3: Do all the women in this show get naked at one point or another? I haven't seen any episodes.
1: Not Zendaya, unfortunately. She somehow weaseled out of it. But, she's Sarah Jessica Parker of Euphoria.
0: But there's a trans actress in that, too.
1: I know. It's crazy. Yeah, but, it's for nudity, it's great. We've talked about it.
0: It's a sad show.
1: I can't go there. But we did this blog post last week, which made me force me to look up what the hell. I knew roughly what Gen Z was, but I had to confirm it, so I looked it up. But we did this thing on, okay, so who are some other Gen Z actresses that are popular that have done great nudity? And I'll give you a couple examples. So, like, for instance, probably the one that's equal to Sydney Sweeney is that Jenna Ortega.
0: Oh, yeah.
1: Wednesday Addams, a bunch of other stuff. And a funny thing, and I didn't even know this till this weekend when I was looking this up. So Jenna Ortega, I knew we had found this incredible nip slip because she was on that Hot Ones.
3: Oh, I was going to say.
1: Interviewed.
3: It looks like something from Beat Bobby Flay.
0: No, it's a Hot Ones.
3: But she's eating.
1: It's that show where you got to eat wings and on YouTube and whatever. Okay, so she does the show a couple years ago. And we're looking at it and being like, wait a second, you see full boob there. She had forgot to wear a bra. So we grab it and make this big mailer and all this stuff. And then it's her big, quote, nude scene, right? So, but it was, you know, that's what's fun. A nip slip is accidental from, you know, and I always told you what makes a great nude scene is, number one, have they never been naked? A great nip slip. If you've never been naked and it was accidental, which I assume this was, but who would go no bra with the buttons open? Right. But hey, who am I? But anyway, then I noticed...
0: You're Mr. Skin.
1: I look, and they've removed that... YouTube removed that scene.
0: Did they?
1: The interview. Yeah, I thought that was kind of weird. But anyway, we do have that. That was it. But yeah, she's probably the Sydney Sweeney equal in popularity. But some other ones would be like Lily Rose Depp, who was in that show The Idol, Johnny Depp's daughter. Yeah, she's
0: play ring toss with those nipples, right?
1: Oh my God, great. And then like Elle Fanning, who's on that Margot's Got Money Trouble. She's a Gen Zer with great nudity. Mikey Madison from Anora, Oscar-winning thing. And then there's others like Daisy Edgar-Jones, Anya Taylor-Joy. Those would be considered Gen Z. So when someone says Gen Z, just remember they're either up to 29 years old. The bottom would be 14, but
0: and they keep making new ones. Yeah, so
3: yes, they do.
0: Good for Mr. Skin.
1: I know.
0: Marilyn Monroe. I saw the special over the weekend. They talked about she would have turned 100 years old over the weekend, Marilyn Monroe. But yeah.
1: Well, actually, she was born 1926. So
0: wow.
1: 100.
0: Right.
1: It's
0: so,
1: pretty cool because, number one, she has to be the most famous actress of all time. Number two, she would have been 100 years old today, which is – and I was thinking about this. Like, people have at least have a friend or know someone that can live to 100. It's not impossible. I'm not saying it's easy.
0: Right, right.
1: But, like, she still could be alive. That's how it's crazy.
0: I was surprised that, too, because she died in 1962, so it's a long, long time ago. So we keep forgetting that she could still be alive. Right.
1: Yeah. So, but anyway, a little cool thing about her. So she's born on this day 100 years ago. Just horrible family life. Like her mom, kind of nuts. She's in orphanages and in foster homes.
3: She would have been 16, one of the silent generation.
0: Oh, yeah.
1: Is that what you're...
3: That has a name.
1: Yeah, well,
3: yeah. And then it became the greatest
1: generation. When did silent generation end?
3: Let's say...
1: Yeah, I don't know what, 20,
3: 25
1: what the
3: to,
1: window is.
3: 25 to 40. 45 is what this is saying.
1: Okay.
3: And then it's the greatest generation.
1: Then the boomers.
3: Yeah, they're overrated, the greatest generation.
1: Oh, okay,
3: generation.
1: So she was silent generation. We're boomers.
3: Yeah.
1: We're boomers.
0: Yeah.
1: By the way, that is not, if you go online, everyone hates boomers, just so you know.
0: Yeah. Right.
1: Yeah, boomers are the cause of all the
0: world's ills.
1: But anyway.
3: If you look, Skin, and this is your case too, right, especially your mindset, you got way more in common than a Gen Xer than you do a boomer.
0: No, 100%. Gen Xer. 100%. Yeah, Gen X, right?
1: I'm on the way end of the boomers, you know, but whatever.
0: Yeah, they call that Generation Jones now. So it's like 54.
1: Oh, is that
0: 64.
1: What they call?
0: Yeah, because that group of people have nothing in common with old boomers and have more in common with but they have their own little generation, which is where we all fall here. Right?
1: Yeah. But anyway, getting back to Marilyn Monroe. So she's 16 years old, you know, like going nowhere, working odd jobs. She marries at 16 this James Doherty, and she's working at a factory in World War II, you know, making, you know, some parts, place, whatever.
0: Rivets.
1: And this photographer walks in that's filming women working in, you know, for the cause or whatever. Right. So, and he sees this babe and he's like, holy crap. So he takes some pictures of her, and, you know, and then he ends up taking some more pictures of her. And it leads to these short little film contracts with 20th Century Fox and Columbia Pictures. And, you know, the rest is history, which is a pretty crazy story. But as far as her nudity, a little thing I want to tell you guys. So, you of course, you remember the famous Red Velvet photo shoot.
0: We're looking at it right now.
1: Here's an interesting thing. She was 22 years old when she did that. So this was in 1948, and she was not known yet. So she's just making some extra bucks, poses nude on this Red Velvet thing.
0: Right.
1: So fast forward 5 years, she becomes huge, like overnight sensation type of thing. Hugh Hefner, somehow one of the greatest purchases of all time, spends $500 and buys these pictures from the photographer and puts them in the first issue of Playboy in December of 1953.
0: Right.
1: So you could imagine what that did to the first issue of Playboy, because now she's famous, she's nude, and it wasn't like, you know, now where everyone's nude in movies or television. It's like no one had seen her. So it was a big deal. And it made Playboy famous. It, you know, didn't hurt her career, only made her more popular. And that's the story behind the Red Velvet shoot. But one last thing about her that's really neat. So in 1962, the year she died, she's filming Something's Gotta Give, which is a movie with Dean Martin, but it was a cluster, you know what, because he walks off the set, she's late all the time. It's just there's all these delays in the film, and then she dies. They find her dead while they're filming the movie. But what we found out later is she had filmed a nude scene in that. It was a skinny dip scene for that movie. Now, in 1962, that would have been groundbreaking because there had never been an American film with a mainstream American actress with nudity. It had happened in the 50s in Europe with Bardot and Sophia Loren and other actresses, but in America, that was it had never happened. So then the next year, Promises, Promises comes out with Jane Mansfield, and that becomes our first American movie with a mainstream actress with nudity. And by the way, if you ever want to see an incredible nude scene, check out Jane Mansfield and Promises, Promises. But because this movie was never released, it technically doesn't count as nudity, but when 25 years ago they released a DVD box of her work, and they had the footage of this. It's kind of cool.
0: But we can find it. It does count. She's naked. As far as we're concerned, it does count.
3: Available. You can find it at MrSkin.com?
0: Yeah.
1: Yes.
0: Yeah.
1: Just search Marilyn Monroe's page.
0: All right, there, Skin. So. Appreciate it, brother.
1: You got it, guys.
0: Right. See you, bro. Welcome back.
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17: Sunshine mixed with clouds at times. Today, with daytime highs approaching 86. Southeasterly winds 10 to 15 miles per hour. Mainly cloudy skies expected. Tonight, chance of thunderstorms. Lows level off around 58. Storms likely. Tomorrow, highs level off around 78. Cloudy skies. From the Weatherology Weather Center, I'm meteorologist Jennifer Wojcicki on Rock 95. Currently, it's 66 degrees.
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0: their new single, I Surrender. Of course, that's featuring this man, Def Leppard guitarist Phil Collins. Hi, Phil. How you doing? Thanks for calling, man.
1: Morning, Phil. Thanks for your time.
2: Fantastic. Thank you. Yeah, thank you. Yeah, you guys.
0: Good, man. This is part of the release of the new 5-CD box set from the band Man Ray's, Lock, Stock, and Barrel. From what, 2008 to 2011, right? That era of the band?
2: Well, it's actually a bit further now. I think 2005 was the first time we released something. So, okay. Yeah, it was going... 2004 is when we kicked it off. So a long time and a lot of stuff that we forgot we had this much material. So that was pretty cool.
0: Sex Pistols, Phil, Paul Cook's in the band. Girls, Simon Laffey. That was your band, actually, back in the day, Girl. Did you, when you write a riff, Phil, and how do you know to keep it for your solo stuff or to give it to Def Leppard?
2: You don't, really. I mean, sometimes something's obvious. Like, if there's a song... Actually, I've done this kind of flamenco song, and, you know, that we couldn't have done that, obviously. And then I kind of changed it to a reggae song, and that was Close at You, and that ended up being a Man Ray song. But, you know, Def Leppard probably couldn't have done that one. So some songs are very obvious, and other ones are not. You know, every song is like a jigsaw puzzle when you start it. It can start with a guitar riff, a bass riff, a vocal line, just even a phrase, and it turns into something else. So it's an ongoing thing, and it presents itself later on. I think that's the really cool part about songwriting is sometimes you never really know what, or you know, it could be something completely different that in either band could actually do, and it ends up on something else, or just gets, you know, lost.
0: Is that why you, a lot of people in famous bands always want to have a side project, because they enjoyed being their own boss. Is this why you started Man Ray's back in the day, just to do your own music, so you'd have the final say?
2: No, I am my own boss. Everyone in Def Leppard is. That's the great thing about our band. You know, right. It's a true democracy. Everyone kind of writes songs and has an opinion, and we all get on well. But no, it was. I think with Man Ray's, it was. I just wrote. My dad was terminally ill in 2004, and I went over to London to hang with him, and me and Simon Laffey, you know, he came over to my house and he saw my dad and just hanging on that. We were playing, writing music together, and just, I said, well, it'd be great if Paul Cook was the drummer on this. And I'd known Paul because we're all from London, and I literally saw him the next day in the street getting in his car, and I thought, well, that's weird, and mentioned this song that I'd written and blah, blah, blah. Forget what one it even was, to be quite honest. And we just got together and started, you know, making this music together, and it was just a wonderful thing. So really didn't have anything to do with anything. It just the appreciation of music, and the fact that we were a three-piece was really cool. You know, it's like the Hendrix Experience, Rush, The Police, you know, Nirvana, all these great three-piece bands, Cream. And there's a different dynamic when you do that, and we kind of touched on that as soon as we started you know, writing and playing together. It was a really lovely thing. So, yeah, that was different, again, in that respect as well.
0: Phil Collins from Def Leppard, of course, also.
1: So there is no, what I've read, there doesn't seem to be any real ego clashes with your band. You've all gotten along, like, since day one?
2: What band?
0: How about both bands?
1: Yeah.
2: Never. Actually, I think, you know, the great thing is there's a camaraderie. Like I was explaining earlier, you know, in Def Leppard, we only have one dressing room. We never have, like, Mr. So-and-so has this or whatever. It's one dressing room. We love each other's company. We have a common goal. We've been there for each other. Birth, death, marriages, divorces, kids, all sorts of things. Accidents, God knows what. And you, when you do all this together, I've spent more time with Joe in my life than I did with my mum, which is ridiculous when you weigh that up. And so we have this thing, and if you can't kind of be together as a family like that, then I don't know what happens. So we're definitely a family, and it's
0: well, it's also a rarity, because you know as well as anybody, but a lot of your contemporaries, they fight all the time.
1: A little different conversation with Stuart Copeland just a couple of weeks ago, where those guys didn't have.
2: And the Police were my favorite band. I love the Police, and I could absolutely see the issues that they had. And I think Sting's my favorite songwriter. Love him, da da da da. But I think I side with Team Stuart Copeland on the way that the Police thing went, just because of how that was set up. We don't have that issue. You know, we're kind of

0: love each other. We enjoy each other's company. I'm going to go and see the guys. I'll see them next Saturday, actually, in Germany. We're all meeting up to rehearse because we've got a European tour that kicks off. And I'm really looking forward to it. It's giving everyone a hug and just and getting into the music. We have this common goal, and it's really cool. I don't understand why bands don't. We don't have any egos. It's and again, you know, our producer, Mutt Lang, who was with for many years, the most talented, hardworking person I've ever met in my life, and the most intelligent. No ego whatsoever, none at all. So you know, we'd learn all this stuff from him. So yeah, no, it's blessed. We're really truly blessed, and same deal with Man Ray's. We love each other's company, and it's great. It's so much fun.
1: The two hosts are about Def Leppard's age. So we've been around a long time, listening to you since high school, for that matter. So I always loved the band. So you guys don't see an end, do you? You're all in great shape. Everything's cool, right?
0: So we just played Caesar's Palace in February, and we done 12 shows, and at least two of them were the best shows that Def Leppard have ever done in our career. So
1: wow.
0: No, we don't see any end to it. And
1: good. That's
0: pretty amazing. Like we come off stage and say, oh, my God, that was outrageous. And everyone enjoyed it so much. The vocals are crazy killer. Everyone's singing, you know, their asses off and playing and just really enjoying playing and enjoying each other's company. And just the groove, you know, we would do this song Slang, and we'd go off, and Joe would go into the audience, Sav would go into the audience, I would go into the audience, and you would go into a James Brown song, and then it got into a David Bowie song. It was just insane. We loved it. So,
1: excellent.
0: Yeah, no end in sight.
1: When you're doing Europe here, when are you back in the United States to do something?
0: That'd probably be next year. We've got South America this year as well.
1: Wow.
0: We've got, I think that's in the fall. So, you know, you've got Europe to Vegas was our American shows for this year. And then we went to India, which was amazing.
1: Wow.
0: We loved it. And, so yeah, that was crazy. So then Europe and South America. So yeah, got pretty much the whole world in there this year.
1: Phil Collin from Def Leppard. The box set is from his band Man Ray's, Lock, Stock and Barrel, available now. The new single is called I Surrender. Phil, thanks a lot, man. We always love talking to you. Good luck. Have fun in Europe this year.
0: Absolute pleasure. Thank you.
2: Bye-bye. Appreciate your time.
1: Yeah, I'm Team Copeland too.
3: Yeah, probably.
1: Because I always wanted to hear more police. That's why, you know. But I understand people.
4: Did he do a Spinal Tap thing at one time?
3: Phil Collin?
4: Yeah.
1: What do you mean by that?
3: Well, yeah. What do you mean?
5: In Spinal Tap?
4: There was a Spinal Tap album, and I want to say John Mayer and Steve Vai were involved. It was like in between the movies. I don't know. I didn't want to bring it up because I wasn't sure of all the details.
1: Yeah.
4: But I think he was involved in some kind of project in between, you know, the movie that just came out.
1: I realize we all can't be international rock stars, but what a life, huh? Yeah. I'm going to Germany next week to hang with the guys and rehearse, and we're going to South America, then we'll be back in the United States and blah, blah, blah, blah, blah. What are you doing this weekend, Nick? Sitting in your yard like me, basically, right?
3: Right.
1: Like, well, actually, I'm coming to see you guys.
3: He's a young kid, too.
1: Yeah, exactly. So that's pretty cool. Oh, he does. He has a young kid now.
3: Mm-hmm.
1: Because Phil's like 64, probably, somewhere in there.
3: Yeah, it's like he has a kid who's like 4, maybe.
1: Yeah, well, as long as the semen still works. Yeah.
3: He had a kid that was born in, or they'd be 6, born in 2018.
1: I'm guessing his wife's not 64.
3: Probably not. That would make the kid 8.
1: Yeah, okay. Yep. All right. Oh, see, I know you don't like the band, but you like him, don't you, Nick? He's cool.
3: Yeah, he seems cool. People enjoy his band.
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19: Sunshine mixed with clouds at times. Today, with daytime highs approaching 86. Southeasterly winds 10 to 15 miles per hour. Mainly cloudy skies expected. Tonight, chance of thunderstorms. Lows level off around 58. Storms likely. Tomorrow, highs level off around 78. Cloudy skies. From the Weatherology Weather Center, I'm meteorologist Jennifer Wojcicki on Rock 95. Currently, it's 66 degrees.
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0: Yeah, we're live.
1: That was a big belt share. Sorry about that.
2: Yeah.
1: Go ahead.
2: That's disgusting.
1: That's horrible.
3: 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This is the Todd and Tyler Radio Empire.
1: Hey, we love those 2 a.m. thoughts.
2: Yeah.
1: We really do. A lot of you are drunk at that point.
2: Some of the best ones.
1: Yeah,
2: come in at 2 a.m.
1: Feel free to be pissed off at 2 a.m. and fire off a text or an email. Or just want to comment on something. That's a good point. Anytime.
2: Pissed off.
1: I know, you're right.
2: They like to ramble.
1: Then they go, sorry about that, I was drunk like an hour later or something.
0: Yeah,
1: like
0: many of them are just incoherent. Run-on sentences don't really make much sense.
1: Especially like talk-to-text. Talk-to-text is... with all the technology around, your phone gets that wrong a lot. You can even do it sober and talk to text. We'll get the words wrong.
2: There was a guy months ago who said he started an email and then recognized he was too drunk.
1: Right.
2: And then bailed on the email and said he would get back to us later, and he never did.
0: Shocking.
2: I don't know if you recall that. We dwelt on it for a little while, but he never got back to
1: us. Sorry, I'm drunk. I'm out of here.
2: Yeah.
1: I'm out of here.
2: And well, he may have completely forgotten what he was writing about in the first place.
1: True. That happens a lot. We forget what we're talking about in the first place.
2: Looked all over the place for notes and couldn't find anything. Sorry, I still don't feel great.
1: Yeah. Well, it's just a throat thing, right? Otherwise, your body feels okay.
4: No.
2: I'm just kind of run down. I think I'm going to go see if I have pneumonia.
1: Oh, Jesus. Okay.
0: Yeah. Good. Yeah.
1: I thought you said you checked on that before.
2: Go get me an x-ray.
1: Yeah. I thought you checked on that before.
2: No.
1: Okay.
2: No, they said they were going to. And, you know, my lungs really haven't cleared yet.
1: Okay. You should probably check on that.
2: My voice is a little more rested. I didn't talk much this weekend. I did get out and hit some golf balls yesterday.
1: Yeah. Yeah.
2: But other than that.
1: Just to get outside, get that, keep those allergies kicking on a Sunday before a Monday show.
2: Well, that doesn't sound bad. I think I've found the right allergy medication. So I just.
1: There was a text or an email earlier this week over the weekend somewhere that said, it might have been the unofficial page here, the fan page on Facebook. It was, apologies to Todd. He wasn't faking it. He sounds like hell.
2: Yeah.
1: I saw that somewhere. I don't know. Of course, he wasn't faking it. At least not that day. Not that day. This guy's happy. Check this out. The Spurs won over the weekend on Game 7. There's a guy who calls himself the Parlay...
2: Spurs and Knicks, and that'll be Wednesday.
1: Go Spurs. I'm rooting the Spurs.
0: A rematch of the last time the Knicks were in the finals. 1999.
1: Really? Oh, yeah. Okay.
0: It was Spurs-Knicks in that
1: series. Was that Spurs run of like 6 out of 8 years, right? The Spurs won.
0: It was David Robinson, Tim Duncan. Yeah, was they were starting off the dynasty there.
1: Guy who calls himself the Parlay Prince, and this is DraftKings Sports. Back in February, he made this parlay. $2,500. That's what the bet was. The U.S. hockey team to win gold, they did. Michigan to win the national championship in basketball, they did. The Knicks to win the Eastern Conference Finals, they did. That was a tough one there because they were seeded 3 or 4. And the Spurs to win the Western Conference Finals. That paid $1.7 million.
2: Oh, so he got
1: on a $2,500. Well, that's parlays are tough to hit, man.
2: So
1: that's crazy.
2: We're not waiting on one more. He hit them all.
1: He hit them all, man.
0: Well, aren't a lot of those with those DraftKings and those, don't they kind of offer you like a cash out with like, oh, you got 3 out of 4. We'll pay you so much to just bail now.
1: I think you're right, Bush, but I'm not sure they are. I don't know if that this guy.
0: Good
1: I'm sure
0: for him
1: we have a lot of gamblers that listen to those programs. They could let us know to hang on to it because Spurs was Game 7.
0: Yeah,
1: you know he could have easily took less. You're right. I wonder if it was less money.
0: I think a lot of times
1: it would have been less money. If you bailed on that,
0: They'll offer you like a cash out if you get to 3 out of 4 legs. Or, oh well, we don't really want to pay $1.7 million. So how about we give you $600,000 right now? And you just let it go.
2: It probably isn't that.
1: You think it was that high?
0: Maybe I don't know. I'm pulling numbers out of my ass, but.
1: Yeah.
0: Something that would entice the bettor to give up on the parlay.
1: Right.
0: But it's got to be enough.
1: Yeah, because it was possible.
2: I'm sure they do that.
1: Man.
2: That sounds like an old game show trick.
0: Yeah. Right.
1: Yeah, but that's a nice parlay. The parlays never pay off. I know that people, I mean, the rest of us don't. We put, what, $10 and pick four college football teams to win, and they all get their ass kicked.
2: Yeah.
1: Against the spread.
2: And they're not going to get a hold of us and say, hey, we'll give you $20.
1: No, they don't do that.
2: If you hit the next one, it's going to be $50.
1: Yeah.
2: We don't know if we want to pay out $50.
1: Nobody gets back to us on that.
2: Right, but here's $20.
1: Yeah. If you're a big gambler out there and do this a lot, please let us know how that works.
0: Yeah, I'm looking at it. Once one or more legs of your parlay win, the sports book may offer you an active cash out offer in your app. It says generally higher than your original stake, but lower than the full parlay payout.
2: Of course. So
0: somewhere in the middle there, again, just enough to make you go, well, maybe. Yeah. You know, in case that fourth leg doesn't hit.
1: Well, this guy goes by himself. He calls himself the Parlay Prince. He's a professional gambler. He's probably hanging in there for that. And he won. You know, he won. But how much nerves you have watching that game seven? If you have 1.7 million lying on it. You know?
0: And they only won by one.
1: Well, actually, you're only going to lose 2,500, but in your brain, you lost 1.7 million, right?
2: The guy's a pro. He's probably been through those situations before.
1: Yeah.
2: This one just finally hit.
0: Well, and we've talked about this before. Like, you know, basketball is so
1: up and down.
0: Up and down and streaky, you know. Right. You're sweating the whole time.
1: Yeah. And they're playing away, and basketball's tough to win on the road like that for game seven. Also, a Spurs fan died just celebrating that weekend. Fell out of a car coming down the street, I guess, hit his head. That sucks, man. See, if you had that in the parlay.
0: He's dead.
1: Kid was only 17. All right. And Heather Jones will be in the studio with us later on this morning. Looking forward to that. Mr. Skin's going to phone the program. I don't think Heather's ever been here when Mr. Skin's called.
0: I don't think so.
1: No, so we know Heather.
0: I forwarded her to the pictures already.
1: Okay.
0: So.
1: Oh, you did? Okay.
0: Do her homework ahead of time.
1: And Phil Collin from Def Leppard. He's always had a side project. They're called Man Rays, right, Puss?
2: Mm-hmm. Right.
1: And we love talking to Phil Collin. He's going to phone the program from Def Leppard later on, too. A lot of people died over the weekend. I mean, like, notable people and famous people. No hits anywhere?
0: I didn't get any submissions to the Deadpool over the weekend, no.
1: I was wondering if you got any at all, because there was a bunch. I mean, just different names, you know, some old people.
0: No.
1: Oh, Mr. Rogers' musical sidekick died. He was 99. I'm not sure. He came in and played acoustic guitar once in a while, Mr. Rogers.
0: I don't remember that.
1: I don't remember that either, but he's dead, at 99, I believe. So I thought somebody might have had, took a flyer on that.
0: Oh, yeah, the bass player from the Commodores died.
1: Oh, he did? Okay.
0: Donald LaPred?
2: The guy from the Commodores quit in 87, so he wasn't scheduled.
1: Was he the original Commodore, though? Probably
2: was. Yeah, he was one of the founding members, but he quit in 87, so he wasn't part of the
1: pull out.
2: Yeah. he wasn't one that had to quit.
1: The pull out. There were so many funny memes. I shared one of them. It was David Koresh will not play the. Because David Koresh played guitar. You know?
2: Oh, I didn't know
0: right.
2: that.
1: Oh, yeah, yeah. He played guitar and sang. And I thought he did the church before, you know, that nut job. David Koresh, all these fake bands pulled out. It was hilarious on Twitter.
0: Yeah, the dude from the Commodores, nobody had him.
1: Nobody had that dude.
0: Nah. Okay.
1: I saw a few other ones that looked notable and people that, and they were older, so.
0: No.
1: Frankie Valli, by the way, have you ever seen Frank? He's canceled a bunch of shows, but have you ever seen these things in the past two or three years? He walks out and lip syncs. He barely lip syncs. He looks like an animatronic.
0: Well, his lips
1: so
0: are
1: sad,
0: hardly
1: man.
0: Moving.
1: Yeah, it's so bad that people go see that. Because he's got four or five backup singers, and they sing most of the Four Seasons stuff. He walks out, and he goes, he's like a robot, animatronic, and it's obviously fake. He's singing along to his voice, and he's messing that up. It's so sad to watch. And now he's actually just stopping like 20 dates. And you're right, Puss, that might be...
0: Looks like a hostage situation.
1: Oh, it's horrible. It looks like he's out there just trying to make money, you know, for somebody else.
0: I think about 95 people
1: have him.
0: About 100. About 100 people have Frankie Valli. I think that should probably go up if he lasts through the end of the year.
1: Yeah, you're right. Because he was showing up at these gigs. It was brutal.
0: Yeah.
1: Just go down. Just Google Frankie Valli with singing the past couple of years. He just walks out. It's like a robot, old man. It's sad. Just,
0: yeah.
1: It's so sad.
0: Nothing about it is good.
2: Is he struggling to lip sync?
0: Yeah.
1: Yes.
0: Oh. It's like you can watch his mouth. He's just kind of...
1: And he's also really old, so he just kind of moves back and forth. And just... It's
0: Barrett
1: sad.
0: Chuck E. Cheese looks more lifelike.
1: Sad. Yeah. Yeah. Right. He looks like Chuck E. Cheese bear.
0: I mean, that's how he moves, and the lips just kind of open up, and he's not making words with his mouth. It's terrible.
1: Heather Jones later on. Mr. Skin, Phil Collin from Def Leppard, Nick Allen. He loves Def Leppard. That's
0: he demanded
1: band.
0: We do the interview.
1: He did. Yep. Nick loves Def Leppard. All right, come on back.
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13: Sunshine mixed with clouds at times. Today, with daytime highs approaching 86. Winds out of the southeast, 10 to 20 miles per hour. Chance of thunderstorms. Tonight, lows level off around 58. Mainly cloudy skies expected. Cloudy skies. Tomorrow, storms likely. Highs level off around 78. From the Weatherology Weather Center, I'm meteorologist Jennifer Wojcicki on Rock 95. Currently, 68.
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4: It's the beginning of hurricane season. It's the beginning of meteorological summer.
5: Yeah.
4: There's a bunch of woke stuff going on this month.
6: Yeah. Oh, yeah.
5: Pride month, yeah. It's Pride month, yeah. Yeah.
4: Bunch of black guy month stuff. Woke stuff. And then, for those of you who complain about all that sort of stuff,
5: yeah,
4: it is a celibacy awareness month.
5: Well.
4: Celibacy awareness month is observed in June every year.
5: Oh, I didn't know that.
4: The annual observance across the country is to raise...
5: A lot of people observed it in May, too, Todd.
4: Is to raise awareness. Well, this doesn't say if you're involuntarily celibate, but...
5: Oh, that's true.
4: Celibacy is celibacy.
5: Yeah.
4: Whether you're doing
5: your wife's cutting you off or your husband's cutting you off.
4: Voluntarily or not.
6: Yeah. I'm going to guess that most people that are celibate are painfully aware of it all year round.
4: Yep.
5: Right.
6: And don't want to be reminded.
5: Yeah.
4: This annual observance across the country is to raise awareness about staying celibate and voluntarily taking a vow of abstinence. National Celibacy Awareness Month aims to encourage people to consider the benefits of celibacy until marriage or as a lifelong commitment. So please list for me the benefits. What the hell are the benefits?
5: Well, I hate to hammer people that can't get laid, because a lot of people can't get laid. I mean, and prostitution's illegal, so nobody wants to get busted. And it's just, that's a sad situation for a lot of people that want to get laid and can't get laid. There's a lot of people like that. I mean, they just can't. I mean, it's not as easy as you think it is, you know, for a lot of people. So I don't want to give them too much hassle here, but the benefits of it are nothing. I mean, I was involuntarily celibate for a little bit, obviously being got divorced, and I really wasn't out swinging for the fences because I was pretty depressed. You know, Tad helped me out with that.
4: Yeah, did his best.
5: But I, as a guy that was celibate, a guy that's not celibate, it's much better to be not celibate.
6: Yeah, I mean,
5: by far.
6: They do list here. Some,
5: actually, there's no comparison.
6: They do list here some mental and psychological wellness benefits to being celibate, and we could probably argue some of these. It says sharper focus, removing sexual pursuit frees up vast mental space to focus on career, school, or hobbies.
5: Yeah.
4: So if you're not thinking about it, you're thinking about other things.
6: And again, I would argue that. I would say that there's a lot of people who aren't getting laid and are really thinking about wanting to get laid.
4: Yeah,
5: but I also think there are people that just decide to take some time off from getting laid. You know, they're not married people. You start doing that with your
6: easy Lenny Kravitz.
5: Not Lenny so much, because Lenny's ridiculous. He can get laid by anyone.
4: To have any mental benefits, you would have to push that out of your mind.
6: Yeah.
4: You can't have it lingering in the back of your mind, because that would not be what I would call a mental benefit.
5: Yeah, your boner shows up and says, hey, remember me?
6: Right. Reduced anxiety, eliminates the stress, pressure, and vulnerability associated with casual dating and hookup culture.
5: Yeah, that's tougher. That's real tough.
4: See, I get anxious because I'm not getting laid.
5: Mm-mm.
6: Emotional clarity, taking sex off the table, allows you to clearly evaluate past toxic relationship patterns.
5: Okay, so a lot of people do it temporarily, right? So.
6: And then
5: summer's a tough time to do that. Everybody's wearing like no clothes at all.
6: Bikinis, that's true.
5: Everybody's got short dresses and shorts.
6: Do that in January.
5: It's a little tough to do this celibacy awareness month in June.
4: Your little break would fit under this category.
5: What was it?
4: Of healing and recovery.
5: Yeah, that's a good point.
4: You're not recovering from sex addiction, but there was a little grief and there was a little trauma there.
5: Now, I'm not saying if somebody just flopped it in front of me, a week later, I would have took it, you know.
6: But that's an interesting way of putting it.
5: Yeah.
6: So not exactly flattering to the other person.
5: No, it wouldn't matter at that point.
4: Would you have? Because I don't think you would have.
6: No, I don't think you would have either.
4: You were so bummed out.
5: Oh, I was bummed.
4: Yeah, you would have just said, nah.
6: I think your dink turned inside out for about 6 months.
5: Yeah, well, I masturbated all the time, man.
6: Yeah, but if you had the opportunity to actually, you would have just,
4: nah.
5: Let's not say a week. But whatever, you know. It didn't happen. So, I mean, like I said, I was pretty much...
4: I think you were...
5: Although Tad was being a dick the whole time.
4: Mistrustful of women at the time, too.
5: A little bit.
6: I think that stopped.
4: So, if they...
5: It should stop for any dude for that.
4: Flopped it in front of you, you probably wouldn't have trusted... Probably would have thought it was a... You know, it's a trick.
5: Don't we get a Johnny story later on, too, Todd?
4: Oh, well,
5: be careful with that, how you do that story. But
4: it's just a surgery. That,
5: Yeah.
4: Everybody.
5: Oh, it's a surgery. Okay,
4: yeah,
5: got it. Okay.
4: Yeah, everybody right. wants a.
5: We'll save that one there, but let's keep talking about this.
4: Make that shiny snug.
5: Celibacy. We'll put it like a cinch rope in there, you know, that kind of thing, like a hoodie, right?
6: Yeah. The things that, you know, like celibacy that says it has no negative side effects to your body physically, but I don't think that. Haven't we also done stories about, like, the whole, you know.
4: Getting all backed up?
6: Well, like.
5: Cleaning out your tubes.
6: Yeah. Like when,
5: well, that's masturbating, so when, you can still be celibate from a person and masturbate. I think they're two different. They're two separate things.
6: But hasn't science told us that there's no actual benefit to not doing it either? Like they've said, like, when November rolls around and everybody says, oh, I'm not going to masturbate for the entire month, they say, right. Don't, that's just stupid. Don't do that.
5: No masturbate in November. I don't think that.
6: Right.
5: It is dumb. Yeah, we've heard that. It is dumb.
6: They tout some sort of physical benefits. And
5: oh, I see it all the
6: science
5: time.
6: Science says, no, that's not true.
5: I see it all the time. They say the benefits of not masturbating, it mainly aims towards men, and it's just not, no.
4: And yes, you can masturbate and still be celibate.
5: Right. Oh, yeah, of course you can.
6: Yeah, that doesn't
5: count. You're doing it by yourself. Nobody's there to look at you. Except for the dog or the cat, whatever you got.
4: Unless you're going for the complete abstinence and the complete chastity, then your masturbation is off the table.
5: Oh, it is.
4: And who doesn't like to masturbate on the table?
5: Flop it out.
6: See, now then they get into this gets into the benefits of celibacy in a relationship. Non-sexual periods force couples to deepen their emotional intimacy through talking, cuddling, and vulnerability, and it separates the intense physical attraction from actual emotional and an intellectual compatibility.
5: Somebody's going to raise their hips in that situation eventually.
6: Thanks. Why?
5: Yeah, you stop having sex with your partner, that things can go haywire for sure. You're not going to do it all the time. I read the other day, too. I forgot about that. It says a guy.
4: Well, a lot of people stop having sex with their partners, but they don't make a plan. That's not the plan. No.
6: Well, this sounds like it's.
5: You're right, Todd.
4: It just kind of happens.
5: Right.
6: This sounds like it's a discussion.
5: Or they're having sex with somebody else.
4: That's possible, too.
5: Yeah.
4: I've heard that happens.
5: Yeah.
6: This angle sounds like it's something you two both sit down and talk about and decide we're not going to have sex for a while. And so, what? I don't get that.
5: No, I don't either. Usually it's either I'm not saying that some women aren't turned down by their guys, but we've heard the other way around a lot of times.
6: Well,
5: she stopped. Yeah. You know, there's a lot of married guys where the woman doesn't want to have sex anymore. You know?
6: And we've talked about love languages before, and physical touch is a lot of dudes' love language.
5: Yeah.
6: Like, oh, you just want me to be unhappy for a little while?
5: Right.
6: Okay.
5: Yep.
4: No matter how many acts of service you provide.
5: Oh, yeah. Well, one should be. You should service them.
6: Yeah, but then that becomes physical touch.
5: Here it is. I saw this the other day. This is the global average for coupled adults is heavily linked to optimum physical health and relationship happiness. You have to have sex once a week. That's coupled people.
4: Minimum.
5: You have it more, great.
6: Yeah.
5: You have it less, a lot of people have it less, but it says 52 times a year, so that's once a week.
6: I'd say that's
5: regular
6: bare
5: activity.
6: Minimum.
5: 52 times a year is associated with a reduced stress of heart disease, hormone regulation, quality over quantity. So, yeah, so basically, yeah. Oh, here's the age groups, by the way. 18 to 29-year-old couples. Average about 110 to 112 times per year. That's 2-3 times a week. 30 to 39-year-old couples average 86 times per year. And age 40 and older averages typically get closer to 50 to 70 times per year.
4: How about people who aren't in couples?
5: That's a great question. I don't know.
4: That's one extreme or the other.
5: It's a little tougher to get laid if you're not in a couple. Right. You have a couple, man.
4: And either they're doing it 400 times a year or two.
5: Right. Yeah. So call your wives or call your husbands today and say you're coming home for lunch and knock one out. Take care of this week. Yeah. Unless you got laid yesterday, right?
6: Yeah, it looks like this says on average, single adults, we're not breaking them down by age group or sex, are having sex about 59 times a year. So about once a week.
4: Once a week.
5: Wow.
6: That's higher than I thought.
5: That's all adults, right?
6: Yes.
5: So that takes into account couples then, too.
6: Single adults.
5: Oh, don't say single, okay.
6: Single adults.
5: Not coupled, okay. Well, is that married, too? Because you can be coupled and not married.
4: No, like single. Single is single.
6: Single is single, yeah.
5: All right.
6: But it says, you know, and it says the same thing what you said. Frequency is heavily tied to age. obviously people in their 20s are having more sex than people in their 40s and their
4: 50s. Does it say how single people are getting laid? Is it still, well, the dating apps?
6: Relying on new or casual partners rather than built-in relationships. Averages are skewed by both frequent daters and those experiencing long-term periods of celibacy. So, yeah.
5: Just stop over and bang me.
6: Yeah, there's people who are out there whoring around, and then there's the celibates, and then we meet somewhere in the middle.
5: But remember this combination. Remember this conversation when Heather gets here. She likes to share
4: the quote unquote hookup apps. You know, like I hear Tinder isn't that much of a hookup app anymore.
5: It's their dating app. It's a dating app. Yeah.
4: Well, what's the hookup app now?
5: I don't know.
4: It just seems like they switch.
5: They're all kind of dating apps. You know, I don't know if there's one you just. I'm sure it's up to the person's once you meet the person whether they want to have sex right away. You know, I'm sure a lot of people are dating, but then also having sex.
6: Well, at a certain age, isn't...
5: Their sites are brutal, though.
6: At a certain age, isn't any dating app kind of a hookup app? Because aren't people a little less...
5: They're basically going to say, we like each other, let's have sex.
6: Right. There's no... Like, why are we going to play games? We're at this point, let's just... You like me, I like you, let's go bang.
4: Oh, I contend there's still people like that. Well, we got to wait till the third day.
5: Oh, of course there is.
4: Wait till the fourth day.
5: Well, the woman's saying no. A lot of women are saying no right away.
4: The guys are probably doing it, too, just to protect themselves, but I don't know any of them.
5: Come on back.
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16: Sunshine mixed with clouds at times. Today, with daytime highs approaching 86. Winds out of the southeast, 10 to 20 miles per hour. Chance of thunderstorms. Tonight, lows level off around 58. Mainly cloudy skies expected. Cloudy skies. Tomorrow, storms likely. Highs level off around 78. From the Weatherology Weather Center, I'm meteorologist Jennifer Wojcicki on Rock 95. Currently, 68.
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3: So an Isle Donkey retired after 66 years in the air. They got a picture of her 66 years ago, and then she's an old lady now. She's working the Isle Donkey on the Delta Airlines for 66 years.
4: How old is she now?
3: I don't know.
5: More than 66.
3: Her career began in Pacific Airlines in 1959. Holy hell, which flew propeller planes like the Martin 404 and the Fairchild F-27.
5: Oh, my God.
3: Yeah.
5: Was she on the
3: airlines then wanted young and glamorous-looking women. You know.
5: She originally based out of Kitty Hawk?
3: I don't know.
4: Was it Delta at the time?
3: No, it was called, it was called Pacific Air.
4: I was wondering
3: like
4: when
3: that.
4: Delta Airlines came to be.
3: I don't know. She worked a bunch of places. Pacific Air, Air West, Hughes Air West. That's obviously...
4: Howard Hughes.
3: That's Howard Hughes. Republic Airways, Northwest, finally 2008, Delta Airlines. And I told you I had...
4: I had
3: dinner with a Isle Donkey the other day, friend of a friend, and I had asked her a few questions. I forgot to bring that up. And one of the things I didn't know about this one, this is a great one. They had heard somebody say an Isle Donkey, and it was a pilot. They can be referred to that once in a while. They'll hear that somebody asked a pilot, and he said, "Yeah, somebody has said that before." They might. I think we're just kind of perpetuating it now. But one of them was we talk about everybody getting their wheelchairs to go down on the plane. And there's something these Isle Donkeys say to each other. It's called Jetway Jesus, because people will want to be in a wheelchair to be pushed on the plane. So say there's 10, you know, I was flying out of New Orleans years ago after a football camp. And I was flying from New Orleans to probably, Dallas before I went to Omaha.
5: I think that's where I connected through.
3: Yeah, so whatever. So I saw literally 15 wheelchairs get on my plane. So the phenomenon is Jetway Jesus. So say they sit down 15 people in wheelchairs. Well, apparently only 7 of them need wheelchairs to leave.
5: Yeah.
3: Yep. Jetway Jesus, they call it. Yep.
5: He can walk.
3: He can walk.
5: It's a miracle.
3: They want to be sitting on the plane first. Then afterwards, they'll get up. So they want to get the hell off.
5: Yeah.
3: Yep.
5: Makes sense.
3: Yeah. That's not cool.
5: It's abusing the system.
3: I mean, if you really can't walk, if you're old, I get it. You know, I totally get it. You know, but come on, you know, use the wheelchair on the way out too.
5: Yeah, at least you know.
3: But the way out, they have to wait.
5: That's true. Yeah.
3: They're not the first ones off on those. That's why it's Jetway Jesus.
5: I get it.
3: Yeah, yeah. So I learned that. So we'll see.
5: I mean,
4: the other one that they let you on? At least Southwest does with kids.
3: Are they doing that? Well,
4: the family thing.
5: But it's not first. It's like between the, it used to be between the A and the B boarding groups.
3: Yeah, you're right.
5: I don't know where
3: first.
5: It is now.
3: Yeah. They're not taking away that A group's people. They weren't. But now it's seats. You know?
4: But yeah, I don't think.
3: Like I'm sitting in 4D coming out.
4: I'm not going to borrow any kids just so I can jump in a little earlier.
3: No.
4: Hey,
3: no.
4: Can I take your kids flying? Because I want to get in earlier? No. I'll just use the wheelchair trick.
5: I just booked some flights on Southwest, and we took the unwashed free seats in the back.
3: Okay. Oh, yeah, for the extra price, yeah.
5: Yeah.

0: I paid extra. I'm sitting at four. It's bigger leg room and stuff.
1: Well, we're only flying to Chicago.
0: It's a
1: 90-minute flight.
0: Yeah, that's no big deal. You're right.
1: I'm not shelling out $50 extra for us to have extra leg room for an hour and a half.
0: No, I agree with that 100%, Puss.
1: I can deal.
0: Quick flight. You're the one that has to deal the most. You get the biggest, longest legs.
1: Yeah. Yeah, if I can deal with it, the other two can.
0: So I saw a video. Now, a lot of these are fake, but this one actually looked pretty real. And because the guy held up his own phone and nobody looked like an actor. And his buddy's laughing that he did it. How many times have you been on a flight and somebody's hand is on top of your seat? Like just holding it, like the back of your seat. There's a hand up there. It's like they're just resting it. I mean, it's happened to me once or twice, but I think if you do that accidentally, if you pick up, you pull your hand away real quick. Well, there was an old lady sitting beside like a 30-something guy. And she just has her hand up there. So he picks his phone up and he just reaches up with his hand and touches her hand like that. Just rubs her fingers and she pulls it back and sits. And then she realized she was doing something wrong. His buddy's laughing his ass off. You know, yeah. Some of those airline ones are pretty fake. Obviously the ones that are fighting or people, but this one's pretty real.
1: The only one I've never had that, but I've had that, you know, you're sitting there and somebody behind you uses the back of your seat to get themselves up out of their seat.
0: Yeah.
1: And all of a sudden you're shaking all over the place. Cause fatty behind
0: I don't blame
1: you.
0: People a little bit for that because you get up another seat sometimes a pain in the ass. Yeah.
2: There was a United flight that left Newark and was headed to somewhere in Spain or France, Palma or something like that.
0: Did it come back?
2: It did, and I was looking at a Reddit thread in real time.
0: Yeah.
2: As this happened, because they were telling everybody...
0: Oh, it was an unruly passenger.
2: No, they were telling everybody to turn their Bluetooth off, which was kind of an unusual request. So
0: we always thought that didn't matter. Man.
2: Everybody but two people turned their Bluetooth off. And from what I could ascertain, and I didn't get an exact report here, but somebody had a Bluetooth speaker that was named Bomb.
1: Oh,
0: wow,
3: man.
2: So Chicago, even though this flight left Newark, headquarters, United headquarters.
0: You can name
2: Chicago.
0: Your Bluetooth speakers?
2: Yeah. Okay.
0: Mine just says JBL.
1: Yeah, you can go in and change that.
0: I have four. Oh, yeah. You can? Okay.
2: You can give all your devices a name if
0: man,
2: you want to.
0: Jesus.
2: My internet at home has a name.
0: Well, internet, I get that, but I didn't know you named your... I got three or four speakers
2: around
0: the pole.
2: All your devices, and the quotes that I read was... It was a four-letter word.
1: Yep.
2: And it wasn't a swear word. It is in
0: so
2: the
0: that's
2: airline
0: the reason
2: industry.
0: Everybody freaked out then?
2: Well, that's the reason they went back. They went back to Newark, and then they swept the plane, and then they said, well, no, it was just, from what I could ascertain, a Bluetooth
0: How
2: speaker.
0: How far were they over the ocean were
2: named
0: they?
2: Bomb. They were about 2 hours into...
0: Oh, that blows ass,
2: maybe
0: man.
2: An hour and a half into
3: does
2: the flight.
3: Blow ass.
0: That's going to happen to me. I've never flown overseas that far, not that way at least.
1: It says
0: that's going to happen to me sometime. I'm going to be halfway across. Like, we got to go back for a little bit.
1: Yeah, yeah, they left Newark at 6:08 local time, headed for Palma de Mallorca.
2: Yeah.
1: And they got about 60 minutes into the transatlantic flight and decided they had to turn around, go back to Newark.
2: This was about 7 o'clock on, I think, Saturday night.
1: Yeah.
2: And there were several people on this Reddit thread that were on that flight.
1: Teenage passenger on board named their device Bomb.
0: Of course.
1: And the discoverable name escalated quickly into a bomb threat response.
0: Wow. Dumbass kid. That's
1: you would like to think
0: that's
1: if
0: not my son would name his speaker. he's got a big speaker.
2: Yeah, but you don't think of that if you're a kid.
0: Hey, no, you
2: my
0: don't.
2: Speaker's the bomb.
0: Right, that's it. My speaker's the bomb.
2: You're not thinking, oh, well, nope. This is going to cause problems if I decide. I didn't know they were able to, you know, pick up the name of your devices.
0: I guess,
2: but apparently they can.
3: Like other people can get on their phones and see a device in the network.
2: Oh, yeah.
1: Yeah, if it's discoverable.
0: Right. Oh, that's right. Whatever's in your area is going to show up.
2: Yeah,
0: right?
2: It's going to show you. Everybody can see it, I guess.
1: Yeah.
2: You're right.
1: All in, they were in the air for about 3 hours by the time they got back to Newark
0: so
1: at
0: hour
1: almost
0: and a half,
1: 9 o'clock.
0: Hour and a half back, right?
1: Yeah.
0: And then swept the plane and went back out?
1: I don't know. I haven't gotten that far.
0: They should probably top off the tank then. Like
1: that's probably a good idea.
0: Ron
1: Light
0: would say, top it off. Yeah.
1: It doesn't say when they got back on their way, but it was a long delay.
0: Hi, Nick. How you doing, brother? How was your weekend?
3: Good.
0: Yeah. Good weekend?
3: Yeah.
0: Cool. All right.
2: No driving?
1: Yeah. No small
3: no
1: town
3: driving.
1: Shows?
3: No, none of
0: no.
3: that.
0: No.
3: I did have to do some yard work.
0: No aching for the stage? No.
3: No. I actually had a dream about that.
2: What, being on stage?
3: Yeah. Well,
0: no,
3: whatever.
0: They're gonna happen, man.
3: Not really stage, not a theater or whatever. But I really remember my dream just last night, though. Like, I remember just being up and being like, hey, I can't, like, I want to finish this set, but I couldn't find a joke to finish on because I'd, like, a 7-year-old had just walked right. I'm like, there's a kid
0: man.
3: Here.
0: Well, it's like, going to be like, you know, like radio or like college and school, having a test. Those kind of dreams are going to happen to you the rest of your life. You know that.
1: Is that a dream or a memory?
3: Well, yeah. I think I was just trying to finish. I was just trying to be done.
0: That's it.
3: Relief to wake up and be like, I am done.
0: Comedy pulls you back
3: and
0: in.
3: There was some lady that I had to like talk to, and she's like, don't you remember me? And I'm like, no. She's like, we talked. Like, we met at this
0: don't thing. Don't you hate
3: my dreams? Like, you know, I don't know.
0: I dreamt about a radio thing last night. I was trying to remember because I woke up a couple times and I wanted to say it on the air, but I forgot now what it was. But it was basically just a boring dream about a boring subject, what we're doing right now, on the radio. Right. And I woke up thinking, wow, now my dreams are just me on the radio saying stupid stuff. great.
1: Sometimes your dreams are stupid.
0: Exactly.
3: Yeah, literally.
0: Yeah, so was it a good show, though, Nick, or you just couldn't finish it?
3: No.
0: Right? All right.
3: Of course not.
1: I thought maybe in your dreams you killed.
0: Yeah.
3: Oh, yeah. No, I think it's just a quagmire there, too. But I was relieved that, like, in the past, if I had something like that would happen, I'd have to wake up and be like, that could happen
0: this
3: Friday.
0: Weekend.
2: Right.
0: Yeah. Yeah. Friday, right.
2: You're going to have to live that.
3: Yeah.
1: It was a premonition before now.
3: No, I don't. I just need to smoke more weed before I go to bed so I don't have to remember my dreams either.
0: Come on back.
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0: for clouds at times today with daytime highs approaching 86. Winds out of the southeast 10 to 20 miles per hour. Chance of thunderstorms tonight. Lows level off around 58. Mainly cloudy skies expected. Cloudy skies tomorrow. Storms likely. Highs level off around 78. From the Weatherology Weather Center, I'm meteorologist Jennifer Wojcicki on Rock 95. Right now, it's 74 degrees.
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0: 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Def Leppard in there, Steve Miller, Ozzy. We got some of that too. Styx as well. Yeah, we do a lot. We got a lot. We got a pretty big library here. On the way, out of the break, we've got Autograph. 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
1: Our tail and damaging winds are predicted with this next storm.
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3: Countryside. Sunshine mixed with clouds at times today, with daytime highs approaching 86. Winds out of the southeast 10 to 20 miles per hour. Chance of thunderstorms tonight, lows level off around 58. Mainly cloudy skies expected. Cloudy skies tomorrow, storms likely. Highs level off around 78. From the Weatherology Weather Center, I'm meteorologist Jennifer Wojcicki on Rock 95. Right now, it's 74 degrees.
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0: 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Their biggest commercial hit, Rock the Casbah for The Clash. Coming up, we've got Metallica. We'll turn the page with them.
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3: Sunshine mixed with clouds at times. Today, with daytime highs approaching 86. Winds out of the southeast, 10 to 20 miles per hour. Chance of thunderstorms. Tonight, lows level off around 58. Mainly cloudy skies expected. Cloudy skies. Tomorrow, storms likely. Highs level off around 78. From the Weatherology Weather Center, I'm meteorologist Jennifer Wojcicki on Rock 95. Currently, it's 78 degrees.
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0: Rock 95 with Queen. And here's a little random fact for you. In 1966, Pepsi, to compete with Yoo-Hoo, which I've never had, I'm aware of it, they tried to compete with them. They made their own chocolate drink, and they called it Devil Shake. But it was a huge flop and failed and only lasted about a year. I've never been a Yoo-Hoo guy. I like chocolate milk, but I don't know. It just looks like it's watered down.
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2: Sunshine mixed with clouds at times. Today, with daytime highs approaching 86. Winds out of the southeast, 10 to 20 miles per hour. Chance of thunderstorms. Tonight, lows level off around 58. Mainly cloudy skies expected. Cloudy skies. Tomorrow, storms likely. Highs level off around 78. From the Weatherology Weather Center, I'm meteorologist Jennifer Wojcicki on Rock 95. Currently, it's 78 degrees.
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0: Rock 95, classic rock that really rocks with U2. Tonight, game one of the Stanley Cup. You've got Vegas Golden Knights, and you have Carolina Hurricanes. Carolina Hurricanes has Jackson Blake, played here at UND. Also, Vegas has Cole Smith. He played here at UND as well, a little bit before Jackson. But both of them are originally from Minnesota. Rock 95.
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2: Slight chance for isolated storms this afternoon. Otherwise, sunshine mixed with clouds at times. Daytime highs approaching 86. Southeasterly winds 10 to 20 miles per hour. Slight chance for scattered storms. Tonight, lows level off around 57. Mainly cloudy skies expected. From the Weatherology Weather Center, I'm meteorologist Jennifer Wojcicki on Rock 95. Right now, it's 78 degrees.
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0: Rock 95, classic rock that really rocks. Here's another random fact for you. The longest down and distance to go in the NFL history was when New England Patriots, they faced a 4th and 63. They didn't get it, pretty sure, unless they were playing the Vikings. But that happened way back in 1971. Rock 95.
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2: 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Aaron Lewis takes the stage with Jake Owen.

0: daytime highs approaching 86. Southeasterly winds 10 to 20 miles per hour. Slight chance for scattered storms. Tonight, lows level off around 57. Mainly cloudy skies expected. From the Weatherology Weather Center, I'm meteorologist Jennifer Wojcicki on Rock 95. Right now, it's 78 degrees.
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0: Rock 95, classic rock that really rocks with Yes and Owner of a Lonely Heart. And Jimmy Kimmel says that late night TV is being poisoned. He thinks it's the networks pushing them around. No, it's the hosts trying to convince us that we voted for the wrong person. And it's all politics, politics, politics. Not everyone likes that. Sometimes people just like to laugh. I remember staying up late for Letterman. He did some politics, but stayed away from most of it. Carson did some, but stayed away from most of it. That's all these shows are. It's like an indoctrination program. That's the problem. Rock 95.
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2: Slight chance for isolated storms this afternoon. Otherwise, sunshine mixed with clouds at times. Daytime highs approaching 86. Southeasterly winds 10 to 20 miles per hour. Slight chance for scattered storms. Tonight, lows level off around 57. Mainly cloudy skies expected. From the Weatherology Weather Center, I'm meteorologist Jennifer Wojcicki on Rock 95. Right now, it's 83 degrees.
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Photograph there, Def Leppard. It's classic rock that really rocks. Nice summer day today. We'll get up to about 87 degrees. Tomorrow, a little bit of rain in the forecast. 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

0: 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And Billy Idol thinks it's funny that that's played at weddings because it's kind of anti-marriage. 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
1: Slight chance for isolated storms this afternoon. Otherwise, sunshine mixed with clouds at times. Daytime highs approaching 86. Southeasterly winds 10 to 20 miles per hour. Slight chance for scattered storms tonight. Lows level off around 57. Mainly cloudy skies expected. From the Weatherology Weather Center, I'm meteorologist Jennifer Wojcicki on Rock 95. Right now, it's 83 degrees.
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0: Great White, Rock 95, classic rock that really rocks. Here's another random fact for you. The shortest commercial flight in the world, it's in Scotland. The flight goes between two islands, that would be Orkney, Scotland, and lasts about 80 seconds. 80-second flight. I wonder what they charge for that.
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3: Slight chance for isolated storms this afternoon. Otherwise, sunshine mixed with clouds at times. Highs level off around 87. Southeasterly winds 10 to 20 miles per hour. Slight chance for scattered storms tonight. Lows dip down to about 57. Cloudy skies expected. From the Weatherology Weather Center, I'm meteorologist Jennifer Wojcicki on Rock 95. Currently, it's 84 degrees.
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Rock 95, classic rock that really rocks, and the World Cup, that soccer, is in North America. I think they start games as early as next week. 16 different locations, including 5 of them in Canada. I believe, actually, Mexico City, Guadalajara, Monterrey. Okay, so a few in Canada, but 11 in the U.S. It's Golden Earring, Rock 95.

0: 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It is classic rock that really rocks. I'm out of here. 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
2: Slight chance for isolated storms this afternoon. Otherwise, sunshine mixed with clouds at times. Highs level off around 87. Southeasterly winds 10 to 20 miles per hour. Slight chance for scattered storms tonight. Lows dip down to about 57. Cloudy skies expected. From the Weatherology Weather Center, I'm meteorologist Jennifer Wojcicki on Rock 95. Currently, it's 84 degrees.
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0: Classic rock that really rocks, Rock 95. Hit me with your best shot from Pat Benatar. It's Miles Riker. Glad to have you along on a Tuesday afternoon. Boy, the Minnesota Twins played some good baseball last night. I know. They snapped a five-game losing streak. I'll give you some details a little bit later. Nirvana in Bloom coming up next, Rock 95.
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2: Slight chance for isolated storms this afternoon. Otherwise, sunshine mixed with clouds at times. Highs level off around 87. Southeasterly winds 10 to 20 miles per hour. Slight chance for scattered storms tonight. Lows dip down to about 57. Cloudy skies expected. From the Weatherology Weather Center, I'm meteorologist Jennifer Wojcicki on Rock 95. Right now, it's 86 degrees.
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Rock 95, Black Dog from Zeppelin. One of my favorite songs. Every time I play that song, I think of Black Dog Road in Minneapolis. Check in the Minnesota Twins schedule coming up after Journey. Here's Derek and the Dominoes.

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classic rock that really rocks, Rock 95. Last year, that song was the number one most streamed song in the world. Don't Stop Believin' from Journey. Well, the Minnesota Twins finally snapped a five-game losing streak. They are at home. They were up against the White Sox last night, and they beat them 9-6. So next up for the Twins tonight again at 6:40 and then 12:40 tomorrow. So either get sick tomorrow or take a long lunch break so you can watch the game.

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0: 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Number 25. 25 studio albums. And speaking of a really cool rock band, boy, Metallica has set another record. 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
4: Cloudy tonight with a slight chance for scattered storms. Lows around 57. Winds out of the southeast 10 to 15 miles per hour. Chance for rain tomorrow, high of 78. Chance for scattered thunderstorms tomorrow night. Lows level off around 53. Cloudy skies expected. From the Weatherology Weather Center, I'm meteorologist Jennifer Wojcicki on Rock 95. Right now, it's 87 degrees.
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Rock 95, You Give Love a Bad Name from Bon Jovi. Metallica, man, have they set a massive record. I'll tell you what it is after Def Leppard. Here's Van Halen.

He's got your rock right here. Miles Riker on Classic Rock That Really Rocks, Rock 95.

0: classic rock that really rocks. Rock 95, Pour Some Sugar on Me from Def Leppard. Metallica fans, oh my gosh. Metallica has set another attendance record on Saturday at Berlin's Olympia Stadium, drawing over, are you ready, 94,000 fans during their M72 World Tour performance just back on May 30th. This surpassed U2's previous 2009 record of 90,000. Could you get up in front of 94,000 people and, I don't know, sing or do whatever? Oh, I think it would be awesome. 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
6: Cloudy tonight with a slight chance for scattered storms. Lows around 57, winds out of the southeast 10 to 15 miles per hour. Chance for rain tomorrow, high of 78. Chance for scattered thunderstorms tomorrow night, lows level off around 53. Cloudy skies expected. From the Weatherology Weather Center, I'm meteorologist Jennifer Wojcicki on Rock 95. Right now, it's 87 degrees.
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1590 AM in East Grand Forks, K248DH in East Grand Forks, and K239BG in Grand Forks. 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Rock 95.

0: classic rock that really rocks. Rock 95. There, I got my fix of Rush in for the day, the spirit of radio. So when it comes to jobs, how do you look at your job? Do you think it's just a real pain in the butt? Or do you look forward to maybe getting a promotion? Or would you just rather not have the promotion and just go, you know, kind of under the radar with your job for the rest of your life? I'll have some details on that after Boston. Coming up next, AC/DC, Thunderstruck, Crank It Up, Rock 95.
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3: Our hail and damaging winds are predicted with this next storm.
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8: Cloudy tonight with a slight chance for scattered storms. Lows around 57. Winds out of the southeast 10 to 15 miles per hour. Chance for rain tomorrow, high of 78. Chance for scattered thunderstorms tomorrow night. Lows level off around 53. Cloudy skies expected. From the Weatherology Weather Center, I'm meteorologist Jennifer Wojcicki on Rock 95. 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

Rock 95, Dream On from Aerosmith. So would you look forward to a promotion, or would you think it would just be a hassle? Details after Boston. Here's Skynyrd.

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0: kind of look at that. Maybe they want to spend more time with their family, which is cool. But boy, I tell you what, it would be difficult to pass up a promotion these days, huh? All Night Long from Joe Walsh coming up next, Rock 95.
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5: Cloudy tonight with a slight chance for scattered storms. Lows around 57, winds out of the southeast 10 to 15 miles per hour. Chance for rain tomorrow, high of 78. Chance for scattered thunderstorms tomorrow night, lows level off around 53. Cloudy skies expected. From the Weatherology Weather Center, I'm meteorologist Jennifer Wojcicki on Rock 95. Currently 88.
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0: classic rock that really rocks. Rock 95, Round and Round from Rat. So before I really kind of tell you what I'm going to talk about next, I will tell you that I bought a new pair of shoes about 3 years ago, and they're really nice shoes. They were over $200, and I've worn them maybe about six times. So have you ever bought a pair of shoes, and they were really cool and everything, but they're just a little bit uncomfortable, and instead of sending them back, you actually keep them, and they just sit in the corner of your house, kind of collecting dust? We'll talk about that after Bon Jovi. 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
5: Cloudy tonight with a slight chance for scattered storms. Lows around 57, winds out of the southeast 10 to 15 miles per hour. Chance for rain tomorrow, high of 78. Chance for scattered thunderstorms tomorrow night, lows level off around 53. Cloudy skies expected. From the Weatherology Weather Center, I'm meteorologist Jennifer Wojcicki on Rock 95. Right now, 87.
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Rock 95 Crazy Train from Ozzy, one of the greatest songs ever done. Expensive shoes that just, I don't know, sit in the corner of your house and you're not wearing them. Details after Bon Jovi. Here's The Who, Baba O'Reilly.

0: classic rock that really rocks. Rock 95, Wanted Dead or Alive from Bon Jovi. So you don't happen to have a pair of shoes sitting in your house that are rather expensive, let's say over $200, and they're a little bit uncomfortable and you really don't want to return them, but you're really not wearing them either? Well, a new survey has come out saying 56% of Americans regularly buy shoes they later regret due to discomfort. Wasting an average of $279 on painful footwear they never wear. So I guess you could say I'm guilty. It was a pair of Keen shoes, by the way, black with dark blue. So they look really good sitting on the floor, but I rarely ever wear them. Neil Young coming up next, Rock 95.
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2: Cloudy tonight with a slight chance for scattered storms. Lows around 57. Winds out of the southeast 10 to 15 miles per hour. Chance for rain tomorrow, high of 78. Chance for scattered thunderstorms tomorrow night. Lows level off around 53. Cloudy skies expected. From the Weatherology Weather Center, I'm meteorologist Jennifer Wojcicki on Rock 95. Right now, 87.
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